0: Yeah, my name is Tony. This is my birthday.
1: Happy birthday to you. Tony, what can I do for you?
0: I just want a song played, whatever you pick out. And I lost my best friend last year. And we've been friends for like 30-something years.
1: So what happened to your best friend?
0: Died of cancer.
1: I'm sorry. And how old was your friend?
0: He was 47.
1: Wow. So I'm sorry for your loss, but I will do my best to play a song that would be worthy of him. Tell me a little bit about his personality so I can pick out a good song.
0: Okay, he was a florist. And he liked doing flowers. He liked helping people. He was very nice, you know, and concerned about others. And when I was sick, he helped me. When I had my stroke, he helped me by buying me groceries and making sure I got back and forth to the doctor's office and stuff like that, therapy. And he was just wonderful. He was a wonderful person.
1: Let me play a song for your best friend and a song for your heart.

0: If you have been listening to me the last few weeks, you know that I have been inundated with projects for homecoming. My daughter, Delilah Jr., is a senior this year. I have two more girls at home that are grandchildren I'm raising, but Junior is my last of eight daughters that I've raised, and this is her last homecoming because she's a senior. And so we are making this homecoming extra spectacular with the decorations that we're doing. I'd like to say together, but mostly she sits there doing her homework and nods in approval or frowns at me with the projects I'm doing. But I got this letter. I got a letter from another mom whose child is a senior and working on homecoming. And I am going to share that next. If you are working on homecoming projects tonight, stay tuned for this coming up next. You're listening to Delilah.
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Brenda writes, "Hi, Delilah. My name is Brenda. I'm a mother of two. Fall for high schoolers in our town means homecoming. And homecoming here in Texas means giant mums. For the last 4 years, my daughter and I have a tradition of taking over the kitchen island with ribbons and glitter, giant mums and hot glue guns for about a week. We always listen to Delilah while we work. She has graduated high school now and is away at college. But as I sit here at the island crafting, I FaceTime her while I craft for her brother's mums. This is my last homecoming, Mom, as he is our baby and a senior this year. So just wanted to say thank you for joining Bella and I over the years and being a part of our mother-daughter tradition. Ah, Brenda, our high school always did the mums. Our colors were red, black, and white, and we had big white mums with a red R for Reedsport and a black and red ribbon. But my kids, their schools don't do the homecoming mums. I don't know why, but I'm glad you're keeping the tradition alive in your school. Thank you for letting me be a part of your mother-daughter tradition tonight."

0: is Erin.
1: Erin, who are you thinking of tonight?
0: Oh, my best friend in the whole entire world. His name is Steve. We've been best friends for 10 years, all through high school and college. And a year ago, we decided we were in love with each other. And we've been seeing each other for a year now. We were next-door neighbors in our apartment building, and we just stayed in, a whole bunch of us. And by the end of that night, we got to talking, and one thing led to another, and we just decided maybe we'd go for it.
1: So you were friends all through high school, all through college. You were next-door neighbors, and it took you that long to realize that you were in love.
0: Well, I think there was times where both of us kind of thought about the other one, but times weren't right, and, you know, we'd seen each other through other relationships, our other friends and stuff, and it just never seemed to work out until a year ago. It seemed to be perfect. We both felt the same way at the same time, and it's been perfect ever since.
1: So you think this is a lifetime thing?
0: Oh, I have no doubt in my mind.
1: What a great legacy to share with your kids.
0: I know. It's
1: how to build a relationship on a solid foundation of friendship.
0: It's a dream I've always had. I always thought, oh, it's so great when people fall in love with their best friends, and I never thought it would happen to me. And never in my life have I been so sure.
1: And what's his name?
0: Steve.
1: I will find a song for you two tonight.
0: Okay, thank you, Delilah.
1: Bye-bye.
0: Bye.

How's your Wednesday going? Here we are smack dab in the middle of the week. Hopefully you had a good day today. Thank you for spending some time with us. We are here to share your stories from the heart, to play your favorite songs, and to talk to you about what in the world is going on in your world.

0: Gary. Thank you for calling. I'm Delilah. How can I help you?
1: Yes, wondering if you could play something for me, a song for my wife, Kelly.
0: Tell me about Kelly.
1: Well, right now we're having a little bit of trouble in our marriage and stuff, and I wanted to stay together. I guess I've been a little neglectful in her needs and focused on everything else, and we kind of forgot about each other, and we're having a little bit of trouble, so I want us to stay together forever, because she is my everything.

0: keeping you company on a Wednesday night, a tough week for our family. Yesterday was my daughter Shayla's birthday, but this week is the anniversary of losing my son Zach. And so everybody in our family deals with it differently. I normally shut down and go away. My heart just can't handle it and I get really quiet. But I have 5 minor children that I'm raising. So I don't really have that option, especially since Delilah Jr., her homecoming is this week. So the option to have a mental breakdown is like completely removed from my wheelhouse. And so I'm doing my very best to be present, and to feel the feelings and to push through anyway. If you are going through a really rough time, I am here to encourage you, here to pray for you. If you've never heard my podcast, Have a Little Faith, and you're going through a tough time, please check it out. 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

Tonight, I got a letter from a listener named Aurora, which means heavenly stars. I love your name, Aurora. Aurora writes, "Hi, Delilah. My name is Aurora from Oklahoma. My newlywed husband is shipping off to the Marine Corps boot camp tomorrow. While I feel immensely proud of him, he'll be gone for 3 months. I'm not sure what to do without him. He is my whole world. We haven't been apart for more than a day in a very, very long time. I would love for you to pick a song for me to listen to whenever I'm missing him, whenever the times get tough. I've been listening to your radio station since I was a little girl, and a suggestion from you would mean the world to me. Your loyal listener, Aurora." Aurora, first off, God bless your husband for joining the Marine Corps, for being one of the few, the proud, the Marines. And I will play a song for you two to keep your hearts connected, though you're far apart.

0: Want to give a shout out to Alicia and Rob, to Brenda, to Stefan and his friends, to Terry and Allie and Emma, Jax, Jude. Thank you all for being a part of the show. Thank you all for your phone calls. Especially a shout out to Jamie Minton, who's been calling my show for well over 30 years, about 35 years now. Jamie Minton and his family have been a part of the show. Jamie's mom and grandma brought him to the studio years ago. He's a special needs young man. He participates in the Special Olympics. He works at a grocery store where he's been for 20, 30 years. And he lives in a group home. And he calls me every week to tell me he loves me and that he's praying for me. So does Josephine. Josephine calls me every week. And she and the sisters, the nuns where she lives, pray for me and my family. How sweet is that? How blessed am I? If you have never called into my show, call me. Tell me your story. Tell me your hopes and your dreams. They'll be safe with me. I'm not here to beat you up. I'm not here to judge you. I'm just here to love on you every night. 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

0: was your man. Hi, you've called the Delilah Show. Who is this?
1: This is Lynn.
0: Hi, Lynn. What can I do for you?
1: Several months ago, I got involved with someone that I've known for a number of years after having been widowed for 20 years. And I'm kind of flying high.
0: Kind of flying high, kind of been bit by the love bug.
1: Oh, God, yes.
0: Can't eat, can't sleep, can't stop thinking about them. Check your phone all the time to see if they've texted you. I understand. Yeah. And what song would you like to hear since you have been bitten by the love bug?
1: I'd kind of like for you to choose something.
0: What's his name?
1: His name is Michael.
0: All right, I will play something to keep you close together in your heart, even though right now you're far apart.
1: Thank you, Delilah, and I love your show.
0: Thank you. God bless you.
1: God bless you, too.

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If you'd like to make a request or a dedication, would love to hear from you tonight.

0: thank you for calling the Delilah Show. Who is with me on the phone line?
1: Katie.
0: Katie, who are you thinking of this evening?
1: An ex-boyfriend.
0: Does he have a first name?
1: Nick.
0: So whose idea was it to break up, yours or Nick?
1: His.
0: So he gave you the boot and you're still in love with him?
1: I would say so, yes.
0: How long's it been?
1: 2 years, but we still go to the same school, so.
0: So there's that constant reminder that you see him every day.
1: Exactly.
0: All right, I will play that song for you, and I hope that if this is meant to be, you guys can work it out.
1: All right, thank you.

0: Tonight's Delilah's Dilemma is from Carissa, who says, I'm going through a messy divorce right now, and I share a 3.5-year-old son with my soon-to-be ex-husband. I recently got a Facebook request from an old boyfriend who I hadn't been in contact with for over a decade. He is also going through a divorce. Anyway, he came to visit and stayed 5 days. While he was here, he bonded with my son and told me he wants us to try again. He said he was stupid for breaking up with me all those years ago and regrets it. I'm head over heels in love with him. I want to spend the rest of my life with him. Are second chances real, or am I just rushing into something to dull the pain of my divorce? Please help me, from Carissa. Carissa, I will have my words of advice, my Delilah's Dilemma's solution coming up next. You're listening to Delilah.
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Tonight's Delilah's Dilemma is from a woman who is going through a messy divorce. She has a 3.5-year-old son, and she's falling in love with an old flame. She said, as I'm head over heels in love and want to spend the rest of my life with him, are second chances real, or am I rushing into something to dull the pain of my divorce? The answer is yes. The answer is yes. Yes, second chances are real. And yes, you are rushing into this relationship to dull the pain of a messy, your words, not mine, divorce. That said, this could be real love. And this could be an opportunity to have your dreams come true. But in order to figure that out, Carissa, you need to give yourself and your son time to heal. Look at it this way. Instead of calling it a messy divorce, let's call it a messy accident. Let's just pretend that instead of emotional upheaval and having your life ripped apart, it was a physical accident. And physically, you were blindsided in a car and it left you paralyzed, unable to walk. Would you be able to go out and run a marathon the next week or the next month or the next year? Probably not. If you want this new relationship to last, you need to be healthy, healed, and whole. And so does he. Or you're just two broken people bringing a whole suitcase full of broken promises and broken dreams into a relationship. And that's not going to be good for you. It's not going to be good for him. But mostly, it's really not going to be good for your son. So give it time. Give it time. Time is on your side. You don't have to rush into this thing and build a pretend family because you don't want to experience the pain of loss. You need to grieve your marriage for you and for your son. Close this chapter before you open the next one.

0: John, welcome aboard. How are you on this autumn evening?
1: You know, I am doing well. I am so thrilled to have gotten through to you this evening.
0: What can I do for you tonight?
1: I would like to dedicate a song to my wife.
0: What's her name?
1: Her name is Melissa.
0: How many years has Melissa been by your side?
1: We have been married for, holy cow, 21 years.
0: All right, 21 years with Melissa. What do you want to tell me about her?
1: This woman is incredible. She has an inner strength that just everyone around her just ends up looking up to her and asking her for advice. And it's amazing because when I first met her, she was so timid and shy and absolutely afraid of her own shadow. And she has grown into this woman of strength and leadership of our church and of the school she works at. I am just in awe of her every day.
0: And what song do you think will express your joy, your excitement, your commitment to this pillar of strength that you married?
1: You know, our song ever since we were first dating was "Everything I do it for you." And I would love it if you would play that for her.
0: I will do that. God bless you.
1: Thank you. And you. Have a good night.
0: Yes. Bye-bye.

It's late. You're tired. If you're at work, I'm sorry. We're going to be here to talk to you and to whisper in your ear and to share stories of hope and inspiration and love songs to touch your heart.

0: Hi, good evening. Welcome. Welcome to the Delilah Show.
1: Hi, Delilah. How are you?
0: I'm good. Who is this?
1: My name is Ariel.
0: What can I do for you tonight, Ariel?
1: I have someone very special who I honestly don't know how he's put up with me for 11 years. I honestly don't know. He's stood up with me here while I'm trying to still get a divorce from my ex-husband. I've been afraid of my ex-husband, and the things that have gone down and trying to divorce him has been very difficult. And the man I'm with has stood there and been right by my side the entire time.
0: And what is his name?
1: His name is Delray.
0: Okay, so you say put up with you. It sounds like he's put up with circumstances outside of your control that stink, but you sound lovely.
1: He has put up with my attitude and dealing with the fact that the circumstances and how stressful I have been under it and everything else. And he's, you know, 11 years later, we're still together. And he's like, are you going to finally get this divorce? And I'm trying really hard. And he's like, if you can get this divorce, I'm ready to go for a marriage. And I'm like, I'm working on it, honey, you know, and he's so protective. He treats me so well.
0: So what more do you have to do before the divorce is done?
1: It's a matter of my ex won't sign the papers. He's fighting really hard. And so it's money-wise, financially, trying to get everything done. But he's trying to be supportive, not only financially, but also emotionally. But we're getting there. It's taking a lot to handle. And I'm also more afraid of my ex-husband than anything else.
0: Well, I pray that you are safe. I pray that God puts a hedge of thorns around you, watches over you. And I hope that the mess is finalized soon so you can move on with life.
1: Thank you. I'm definitely trying. And he has one song that is always ours. It has never failed us. And that is Kiss on a Rose.
0: I will play that for you and Del Rey, and you have a great night.
1: Thank you so much, Delilah.
0: Thank you. God bless you.

0: So what in the world is going on in your world? Are you excited about the possibilities of the future? Or are the struggles of the present weighing you down? Are you making good decisions, wise decisions, or are you reacting in anger? That really is the definition or the defining moment when you stop being a spoiled brat and a child and you become a mature adult, when you don't react in anger, but act out of love and out of wisdom and out of what is best for you. When you stop reacting in anger, when situations get your goat and you're so mad, you hit sin before you think it through, or you blow up at somebody, or you make a really stupid decision. I talked to a young man earlier today who got mad at his mom and was ready to leave home and live on the streets. He was so mad. And I'm like, come on. Is that wisdom? It's not wisdom. If you are like me and you react in anger, stop. Take a deep breath. Count to 10. Count to 100. Count to 1,000. Talk to my friend KTK. He'll help you not react in anger, but to use mature wisdom. We'll be back to help you calm down tonight if you're upset. You're listening to Delilah.
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0: who's this?
1: Hi, this is Jared.
0: Jared, who's on your heart tonight?
1: Ashley. She is my fiance, and we're getting married in May.
0: Congratulations.
1: Thank you. She is the greatest woman that I've ever known. She's so wonderful.
0: What makes her the greatest woman? What puts her, even greater than mom?
1: Well, I don't know about mom. We don't want to hurt mom's feelings. But she's always smiling, and she's always uplifting my spirits, and just wonderful. Always concerned about everyone else and less concerned about herself. And there's nothing in the world that she wouldn't do for us. So they're for me.
0: Let me find a special song for you.
1: Okay, thank you.
0: Have a beautiful wedding.

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0: 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Thank you for letting us sneak through the airwaves and into your hearts and homes to be a part of your evening. Have a great Thursday, and do me a favor. Take some time out of your Thursday schedule to slow down and love someone. Good night. 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
1: I love when the parents wake up and they're like, you know what? I got to do something different. And I think that different thing is starting to understand that, like, your child is not doing this on purpose.
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Jenna wrote to me and said, "Dear Delilah, tonight I'm missing my husband a little more than usual. With that said, my husband just graduated basic training for the Marine Corps about 2 weeks ago. We were able to bring him home for 10 days, we being our two-year-old son and I. And now that our 10 days are up, I had to say goodbye to him for a second time. That was a lot harder because we know we won't see him for the next 5 months. Was wondering if you could play a song for us and let my husband know how much we love him. Jenna, thank you for writing. Thank you for being willing to make that sacrifice to raise your son while your husband protects our country. God bless you."

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0: Hi, Harriet.
1: Hi.
0: What can
1: How
0: I do
1: are
0: for you?
1: You?
0: I'm good. What can I do for you tonight?
1: Yes, I would like to request a song to my boyfriend.
0: What's his name?
1: Perry.
0: Tell me about Perry.
1: Oh, he's just a good guy. He listens to me when I need him to. Right now, he's in school a lot and very busy, so we don't get to see each other. He the one has me listening to you.
0: So what's Perry studying in school?
1: Architect.
0: Ooh, good for him.
1: Yeah.
0: So now, is this somebody that you would like to, I don't know, perhaps design a home?
1: Oh, maybe.
0: He's going to be an architect. He could drop some plans that would maybe include, I don't know, your...
1: Yeah,
0: closet maybe. And his?
1: Oh, I don't know how far it's going to go, but maybe.
0: Well, has he got the qualities you would desire in somebody who would, say, draw up a home for the two of you?
1: Oh, yes.
0: Oh,
1: very
0: yeah.
1: Very much so.
0: Oh,
1: very
0: yeah.
1: Much. He's a good person. He's sweet. I said even if we never make it, he's somebody that I'll always remember. He's a good guy. He has me listening to you every night when I go to bed. He goes to bed with you, so.
0: And
1: it's a
0: see,
1: good show.
0: I'm probably the only woman that you won't be upset about that he goes to bed with.
1: Yeah, maybe.
0: All right, you have a good night, honey.
1: You too, Delilah.

0: Eyes of Faith makes stunningly good-looking eyeglasses. I should know, they're the only glasses I wear. The Eyes of Faith team, Jim and Amy and others, have put a plan together to provide you with an eye exam as well as providing one to someone else less fortunate living in Ghana. 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One example, a 7-year-old boy was recently given new, much-needed eyeglasses. It's the first time ever this little boy could see the words on the chalkboard and in a book. When you become a member of Eyes of Faith Vision Plan, you not only get reimbursed for your annual eye exam from any licensed eye care professional, but you also provide a life-changing eye exam at the Eyes of Hope Vision Center in Ghana. 99% of the time, it's the first eye exam ever for that individual. 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Tonight's Delilah's Dilemma is from Carissa, who says, I'm going through a messy divorce right now, and I share a 3.5-year-old son with my soon-to-be ex-husband. I recently got a Facebook request from an old boyfriend who I hadn't been in contact with for over a decade. He is also going through a divorce. Anyway, he came to visit and stayed 5 days. While he was here, he bonded with my son and told me he wants us to try again. He said he was stupid for breaking up with me all those years ago and regrets it. I'm head over heels in love with him. I want to spend the rest of my life with him. Are second chances real, or am I just rushing into something to dull the pain of my divorce? Please help me, from Carissa. Carissa, I will have my words of advice, my Delilah's Dilemma's solution coming up next. You're listening to Delilah.
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6: Yeah.

Tonight's Delilah's Dilemma is from a woman who is going through a messy divorce. She has a 3.5-year-old son, and she's falling in love with an old flame. She said, as I'm head over heels in love and want to spend the rest of my life with him, are second chances real, or am I rushing into something to dull the pain of my divorce? The answer is yes. The answer is yes. Yes, second chances are real. And yes, you are rushing into this relationship to dull the pain of a messy, your words, not mine, divorce. That said, this could be real love. And this could be an opportunity to have your dreams come true. But in order to figure that out, Carissa, you need to give yourself and your son time to heal. Look at it this way. Instead of calling it a messy divorce, let's call it a messy accident. Let's just pretend that instead of emotional upheaval and having your life ripped apart, it was a physical accident. And physically, you were blindsided in a car and it left you paralyzed, unable to walk. Would you be able to go out and run a marathon the next week or the next month or the next year? Probably not. If you want this new relationship to last, you need to be healthy, healed, and whole. And so does he. Or you're just two broken people bringing a whole suitcase full of broken promises and broken dreams into a relationship. And that's not going to be good for you. It's not going to be good for him. But mostly, it's really not going to be good for your son. So give it time. Give it time. Time is on your side. You don't have to rush into this thing and build a pretend family because you don't want to experience the pain of loss. You need to grieve your marriage for you and for your son. Close this chapter before you open the next one.

0: Welcome, my friend. Welcome in. 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Come in. Make yourself at home. Kick off your shoes. Sit back. Enjoy. Welcome to your autumn night. I hope you had a wonderful day today, a productive day today, a busy but not stressful day today. Oh, am I kidding, right? Of course, you're a little stressed. All right, take a deep breath. Take another. Time to let the cares and the worries and the frustrations of the day just sort of melt away. We are going to talk about matters of the heart, about the beauty that exists in this crazy world, and about the special people that impact our lives every day with their presence. So come in and make yourself at home. You're listening to Delilah.
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0: Hi, Sherry. Welcome. What can I do for you?
1: Us kids would like to make a dedication to our parents. They've been married 32 years, and they're having some marital problems.
0: Really? After 32 years, they haven't figured it out?
1: We're talking divorce here, and us kids want to give them a dedication. Some good song. You can pick it out.
0: Okay, how many kids?
1: Four.
0: Four kids. You're all grown, gone, on your own.
1: Mm-hmm. Sherry, Becky, Donna, and Billy.
0: Now that the kids are grown and on their own, Mom and Dad are starting to fuss and fight?
1: They're having a little marital problem, I guess.
0: If they're talking divorce, that's more than a little marital problem.
1: We're a little worried. We wanted you to play a song for them.
0: Okay, but playing a song is sweet, but that's not going to solve any problems. So what do you think is the biggest issue that's going on in their life?
1: I think they love one another. They just needed to calm down and kind of talk it out.
0: But that doesn't answer my question. What's the biggest issue? Are they fussing over money? Are they fussing over communication? Is Dad having a midlife crisis?
1: I think it's communication.
0: Okay, so a song that'll encourage them to talk and connect.
1: Exactly.
0: All right. Let me see what I can do for you. I hope things work out.
1: Thank you.

Now that school is back in full swing and the kids are hitting the books and studying their spelling words and doing their homework, and you're racking your brain going, I don't remember learning this. We're here to help you through the homework blues each and every night. Kick off your shoes and enjoy the music.

0: Yeah, my name is Tony. This is my birthday.
1: Happy birthday to you. Tony, what can I do for you?
0: I just want a song played, whatever you pick out. And I lost my best friend last year. And we've been friends for like 30-something years.
1: So what happened to your best friend?
0: Died of cancer.
1: I'm sorry. And how old was your friend?
0: He was 47.
1: Wow. So I'm sorry for your loss, but I will do my best to play a song that would be worthy of him. Tell me a little bit about his personality so I can pick out a good song.
0: Okay, he was a florist. He liked doing flowers. He liked helping people. He was very nice, you know, and concerned about others. And when I was sick, he helped me. When I had my stroke, he helped me by buying me groceries and making sure I got back and forth to the doctor's office and stuff like that, therapy. And he was just wonderful. He was a wonderful person.
1: Let me play a song for your best friend and a song for your heart.

0: If you have been listening to me the last few weeks, you know that I have been inundated with projects for homecoming. My daughter, Delilah Jr., is a senior this year. I have two more girls at home that are grandchildren I'm raising, but Junior is my last of eight daughters that I've raised, and this is her last homecoming because she's a senior. And so we are making this homecoming extra spectacular with the decorations that we're doing. I'd like to say together, but mostly she sits there doing her homework and nods in approval or frowns at me with the projects I'm doing. But I got this letter. I got a letter from another mom whose child is a senior and working on homecoming. And I am going to share that next. If you are working on homecoming projects tonight, stay tuned for this coming up next. You're listening to Delilah.
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Brenda writes, "Hi, Delilah. My name is Brenda. I'm a mother of two. Fall for high schoolers in our town means homecoming. And homecoming here in Texas means giant mums. For the last 4 years, my daughter and I have a tradition of taking over the kitchen island with ribbons and glitter, giant mums and hot glue guns for about a week. We always listen to Delilah while we work. She has graduated high school now and is away at college. But as I sit here at the island crafting, I FaceTime her while I craft for her brother's mums. This is my last homecoming, Mom, as he is our baby and a senior this year. So just wanted to say thank you for joining Bella and I over the years and being a part of our mother-daughter tradition. Ah, Brenda, our high school always did the mums. Our colors were red, black, and white, and we had big white mums with a red R for Reedsport and a black and red ribbon. But my kids, their schools don't do the homecoming mums. I don't know why, but I'm glad you're keeping the tradition alive in your school. Thank you for letting me be a part of your mother-daughter tradition tonight."

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0: This is Erin.
1: Erin, who are you thinking of tonight?
0: Oh, my best friend in the whole entire world. His name is Steve. We've been best friends for 10 years, all through high school and college. And a year ago, we decided we were in love with each other. And we've been seeing each other for a year now. We were next-door neighbors in our apartment building, and we just stayed in, a whole bunch of us. And by the end of that night, we got to talking, and one thing led to another, and we just decided maybe we'd go for it.
1: So you were friends all through high school, all through college. You were next-door neighbors, and it took you that long to realize that you were in love.
0: Well, I think there was times where both of us kind of thought about the other one, but times weren't right, and, you know, we had seen each other through other relationships, our other friends and stuff, and it just never seemed to work out until a year ago. It seemed to be perfect. We both felt the same way at the same time, and it's been perfect ever since.
1: So you think this is a lifetime thing?
0: Oh, I have no doubt in my mind.
1: What a great legacy to share with your kids.
0: I know. It's
1: how to build a relationship on a solid foundation of friendship.
0: It's a dream I've always had. I always thought, oh, it's so great when people fall in love with their best friends, and I never thought it would happen to me. And never in my life have I been so sure.
1: And what's his name?
0: Steve.
1: I will find a song for you two tonight.
0: Okay, thank you, Delilah.
1: Bye-bye.
0: Bye.

How's your Wednesday going? Here we are smack dab in the middle of the week. Hopefully you had a good day today. Thank you for spending some time with us. We are here to share your stories from the heart, to play your favorite songs, and to talk to you about what in the world is going on in your world.

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0: Thank you for calling. I'm Delilah. How can I help you?
1: Yes, wondering if you could play something for me, a song for my wife, Kelly.
0: Tell me about Kelly.
1: Well, right now we're having a little bit of trouble in our marriage and stuff, and I wanted to stay together. I guess I've been a little neglectful in her needs and focused on everything else, and we kind of forgot about each other, and we're having a little bit of trouble, so I want us to stay together forever, because she is my everything. Goodbye.

0: keeping you company on a Wednesday night. A tough week for our family. Yesterday was my daughter Shayla's birthday, but this week is the anniversary of losing my son Zach. And so everybody in our family deals with it differently. I normally shut down and go away. My heart just can't handle it and I get really quiet. But I have 5 minor children that I'm raising. So I don't really have that option, especially since Delilah Jr., her homecoming is this week. So the option to have a mental breakdown is like completely removed from my wheelhouse. And so I'm doing my very best to be present, and to feel the feelings and to push through anyway. If you are going through a really rough time, I am here to encourage you, here to pray for you. If you've never heard my podcast, Have a Little Faith, and you're going through a tough time, please check it out. 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And hopefully those episodes will encourage your heart. We will be back with your requests and your dedications, your stories of life, and sometimes losing those that you love. 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

Tonight I got a letter from a listener named Aurora, which means heavenly stars. I love your name, Aurora. Aurora writes, "Hi, Delilah. My name is Aurora from Oklahoma. My newlywed husband is shipping off to the Marine Corps boot camp tomorrow. While I feel immensely proud of him, he'll be gone for 3 months. I'm not sure what to do without him. He is my whole world. We haven't been apart for more than a day in a very, very long time. I would love for you to pick a song for me to listen to whenever I'm missing him, whenever the times get tough. I've been listening to your radio station since I was a little girl, and a suggestion from you would mean the world to me. Your loyal listener, Aurora." Aurora, first off, God bless your husband for joining the Marine Corps, for being one of the few, the proud, the Marines, and I will play a song for you two to keep your hearts connected, though you're far apart.

0: Want to give a shout out to Alicia and Rob, to Brenda, to Stefan and his friends, to Terry and Allie and Emma, Jax, Jude. Thank you all for being a part of the show. Thank you all for your phone calls. Especially a shout out to Jamie Minton, who's been calling my show for well over 30 years, about 35 years now. Jamie Minton and his family have been a part of the show. Jamie's mom and grandma brought him to the studio years ago. He's a special needs young man. He participates in the Special Olympics. He works at a grocery store where he's been for 20, 30 years. And he lives in a group home. And he calls me every week to tell me he loves me and that he's praying for me. So does Josephine. Josephine calls me every week. And she and the sisters, the nuns where she lives, pray for me and my family. How sweet is that? How blessed am I? If you have never called into my show, call me. Tell me your story. 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I'm not here to beat you up. I'm not here to judge you. I'm just here to love on you every night. 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

0: Hi, you've called the Delilah Show. Who is this?
1: This is Lynn.
0: Hi, Lynn. What can I do for you?
1: Several months ago, I got involved with someone that I've known for a number of years after having been widowed for 20 years, and I'm kind of flying high.
0: Kind of flying high, kind of been bit by the love bug.
1: Oh, God, yes.
0: Can't eat, can't sleep, can't stop thinking about them. Check your phone all the time to see if they've texted you. I understand. Yeah. And what song would you like to hear since you have been bitten by the love bug?
1: I'd kind of like for you to choose something.
0: What's his name?
1: His name is Michael.
0: All right, I will play something to keep you close together in your heart, even though right now you're far apart.
1: Thank you, Delilah, and I love your show.
0: Thank you. God bless you.
1: God bless you, too.

know it's getting late and I know you're getting tired, but I'm going to be here to talk to you a little while longer at 1-888-633-5452. 1-888-633-5452. If you'd like to make a request or a dedication, would love to hear from you tonight.

0: Hi, thank you for calling the Delilah Show. Who is with me on the phone line?
1: Katie,
0: who are you thinking of this evening?
1: An ex-boyfriend.
0: Does he have a first name?
1: Nick.
0: So whose idea was it to break up, yours or Nick?
1: His.
0: So he gave you the boot and you're still in love with him?
1: I would say so, yes.
0: How long's it been?
1: 2 years, but we still go to the same school, so.
0: So there's that constant reminder that you see him every day.
1: Exactly.
0: All right, I will play that song for you, and I hope that if this is meant to be, you guys can work it out.
1: All right, thank you.

0: Tonight's Delilah's Dilemma is from Carissa, who says, I'm going through a messy divorce right now, and I share a 3.5-year-old son with my soon-to-be ex-husband. I recently got a Facebook request from an old boyfriend who I hadn't been in contact with for over a decade. He is also going through a divorce. Anyway, he came to visit and stayed 5 days. While he was here, he bonded with my son and told me he wants us to try again. He said he was stupid for breaking up with me all those years ago and regrets it. I'm head over heels in love with him. I want to spend the rest of my life with him. Are second chances real, or am I just rushing into something to dull the pain of my divorce? Please help me, from Carissa. Carissa, I will have my words of advice, my Delilah's Dilemma's solution coming up next. You're listening to Delilah.
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Tonight's Delilah's Dilemma is from a woman who is going through a messy divorce. She has a 3.5-year-old son, and she's falling in love with an old flame. She said, as I'm head over heels in love and want to spend the rest of my life with him, are second chances real, or am I rushing into something to dull the pain of my divorce? The answer is yes. The answer is yes. Yes, second chances are real. And yes, you are rushing into this relationship to dull the pain of a messy, your words, not mine, divorce. That said, this could be real love. And this could be an opportunity to have your dreams come true. But in order to figure that out, Carissa, you need to give yourself and your son time to heal. Look at it this way. Instead of calling it a messy divorce, let's call it a messy accident. Let's just pretend that instead of emotional upheaval and having your life ripped apart, it was a physical accident. And physically, you were blindsided in a car and it left you paralyzed, unable to walk. Would you be able to go out and run a marathon the next week or the next month or the next year? Probably not. If you want this new relationship to last, you need to be healthy, healed, and whole. And so does he. Or you're just two broken people bringing a whole suitcase full of broken promises and broken dreams into a relationship. And that's not going to be good for you. It's not going to be good for him. But mostly, it's really not going to be good for your son. So give it time. Give it time. Time is on your side. You don't have to rush into this thing and build a pretend family because you don't want to experience the pain of loss. You need to grieve your marriage for you and for your son. Close this chapter before you open the next one.

0: hear me say, come in and make yourself at home, what feelings does that evoke? Home? Is it where you live now? Is that your home? Is that where your heart is? Or when you hear home, do you think of a place in yesteryear? A place that had a certain feel, a certain smell. You walk in and you just feel peace. The memories come flooding back. Maybe your folks were in the military and you moved every 2 years and there never really was a home. But you got to go on a lot of adventures, make a lot of new friends. What does home mean to you? 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

0: John, welcome aboard. How are you on this autumn evening?
1: You know, I am doing well. I am so thrilled to have gotten through to you this evening.
0: What can I do for you tonight?
1: I would like to dedicate a song to my wife.
0: What's her name?
1: Her name is Melissa.
0: How many years has Melissa been by your side?
1: We have been married for, holy cow, 21 years.
0: All right, 21 years with Melissa. What do you want to tell me about her?
1: This woman is incredible. She has an inner strength that just everyone around her just ends up looking up to her and asking her for advice. And it's amazing because when I first met her, she was so timid and shy and absolutely afraid of her own shadow. And she has grown into this woman of

0: strength and leadership of our church and of the school she works at. I am just in awe of her every day.
1: And what song do you think will express your joy, your excitement, your commitment to this pillar of strength that you married?
0: You know, our song ever since we were first dating was "Everything I do it for you." And I would love it if you would play that for her.
1: I will do that. God bless you.
0: Thank you, and you. Have a good night.
1: Yes. Bye-bye.

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It's time for you to kick off your shoes, sit back and relax. 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

0: Hi, Harriet.
1: Hi.
0: What can
1: How
0: I do
1: are
0: for you?
1: You?
0: I'm good. What can I do for you tonight?
1: Yes, I would like to request a song to my boyfriend.
0: What's his name?
1: Perry.
0: Tell me about Perry.
1: Oh, he's just a good guy. He listens to me when I need him to. Right now, he's in school a lot and very busy, so we don't get to see each other. He the one has me listening to you.
0: So what's Perry studying in school?
1: Architect.
0: Ooh, good for him.
1: Yeah.
0: So now, is this somebody that you would like to, I don't know, perhaps design a home?
1: Oh, maybe.
0: He's going to be an architect. He could draw up some plans that would maybe include, I don't know, your...
1: Yeah,
0: closet maybe. And his?
1: Oh, I don't know how far it's going to go, but maybe.
0: Well, has he got the qualities you would desire in somebody who would, say, draw up a home for the two of you?
1: Oh, yes.
0: Oh,
1: very
0: yeah.
1: Very much so.
0: Oh,
1: very
0: yeah.
1: Much. He's a good person. He's sweet. I said even if we never make it, he's somebody that I'll always remember. He's a good guy. He has me listening to you every night when I go to bed. He goes to bed with you, so
0: and
1: it's a
0: see,
1: good show.
0: I'm probably the only woman that you won't be upset about that he goes to bed with.
1: Yeah, maybe.
0: All right, you have a good night, honey.
1: You too, Delilah.

0: Eyes of Faith makes stunningly good-looking eyeglasses. I should know, they're the only glasses I wear. The Eyes of Faith team, Jim and Amy and others, have put a plan together to provide you with an eye exam as well as providing one to someone else less fortunate living in Ghana. 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One example, a 7-year-old boy was recently given new, much-needed eyeglasses. It's the first time ever this little boy could see the words on the chalkboard and in a book. When you become a member of Eyes of Faith Vision Plan, you not only get reimbursed for your annual eye exam from any licensed eye care professional, but you also provide a life-changing eye exam at the Eyes of Hope Vision Center in Ghana. 99% of the time is the first eye exam ever for that individual. The Eyes of Faith Vision Plan offers discounts on eyeglass frames, contact lenses, virtual eye care appointments, and so much more. 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Tonight's Delilah's Dilemma is from Carissa, who says, I'm going through a messy divorce right now, and I share a 3.5-year-old son with my soon-to-be ex-husband. I recently got a Facebook request from an old boyfriend who I hadn't been in contact with for over a decade. He is also going through a divorce. Anyway, he came to visit and stayed 5 days. While he was here, he bonded with my son and told me he wants us to try again. He said he was stupid for breaking up with me all those years ago and regrets it. I'm head over heels in love with him. I want to spend the rest of my life with him. Are second chances real, or am I just rushing into something to dull the pain of my divorce? Please help me, from Carissa. Carissa, I will have my words of advice, my Delilah's Dilemma's solution coming up next. You're listening to Delilah.
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Tonight's Delilah's Dilemma is from a woman who is going through a messy divorce. She has a 3.5-year-old son, and she's falling in love with an old flame. She said, as I'm head over heels in love and want to spend the rest of my life with him, are second chances real, or am I rushing into something to dull the pain of my divorce? The answer is yes. The answer is yes. Yes, second chances are real. And yes, you are rushing into this relationship to dull the pain of a messy, your words, not mine, divorce. That said, this could be real love. And this could be an opportunity to have your dreams come true. But in order to figure that out, Carissa, you need to give yourself and your son time to heal. Look at it this way. Instead of calling it a messy divorce, let's call it a messy accident. Let's just pretend that instead of emotional upheaval and having your life ripped apart, it was a physical accident. And physically, you were blindsided in a car and it left you paralyzed, unable to walk. Would you be able to go out and run a marathon the next week or the next month or the next year? Probably not. If you want this new relationship to last, you need to be healthy, healed, and whole. And so does he. Or you're just two broken people bringing a whole suitcase full of broken promises and broken dreams into a relationship. And that's not going to be good for you. It's not going to be good for him. But mostly, it's really not going to be good for your son. So give it time. Give it time. Time is on your side. You don't have to rush into this thing and build a pretend family because you don't want to experience the pain of loss. You need to grieve your marriage for you and for your son. Close this chapter before you open the next one.

0: Welcome, my friend. Welcome in. Come in. Come in. Come in. Come in. Make yourself at home. Kick off your shoes. Sit back. Enjoy. Welcome to your autumn night. I hope you had a wonderful day today, a productive day today, a busy but not stressful day today. Oh, am I kidding, right? Of course, you're a little stressed. All right, take a deep breath. Take another. Time to let the cares and the worries and the frustrations of the day just sort of melt away. We are going to talk about matters of the heart, about the beauty that exists in this crazy world, and about the special people that impact our lives every day with their presence. So come in and make yourself at home. You're listening to Delilah.
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6: 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That man was Jeffrey Epstein, and he had set up a system designed to bring him underage girls. Local police and the federal government would investigate and, by their count, find dozens of victims. Epstein would become one of the world's most infamous predators, a man who could have faced decades in prison but served just 13 months in his own wing of a county jail.
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6: 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Truth and Lies, Jeffrey Epstein.
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0: Hi, Sherry. Welcome. What can I do for you?
1: Us kids would like to make a dedication to our parents. They've been married 32 years, and they're having some marital problems.
0: Really? After 32 years, they haven't figured it out?
1: We're talking divorce here, and us kids want to give them a dedication. Some good song. You can pick it out.
0: Okay, how many kids?
1: Four.
0: Four kids. You're all grown, gone, on your own.
1: Mm-hmm. Sherry, Becky, Donna, and Billy.
0: Now that the kids are grown and on their own, Mom and Dad are starting to fuss and fight?
1: They're having a little marital problem, I guess.
0: If they're talking divorce, that's more than a little marital problem.
1: We're a little worried. We wanted you to play a song for them.
0: Okay, but playing a song is sweet, but that's not going to solve any problems. So what do you think is the biggest issue that's going on in their life?
1: I think they love one another. They just needed to calm down and kind of talk it out.
0: But that doesn't answer my question. What's the biggest issue? Are they fussing over money? Are they fussing over communication? Is Dad having a midlife crisis?
1: I think it's communication.
0: Okay, so a song that'll encourage them to talk and connect.
1: Exactly.
0: All right. Let me see what I can do for you. I hope things work out.
1: Thank you.

Now that school is back in full swing and the kids are hitting the books and studying their spelling words and doing their homework, and you're racking your brain going, I don't remember learning this. We're here to help you through the homework blues each and every night. Kick off your shoes and enjoy the music.

0: Yeah, my name is Tony. This is my birthday.
1: Happy birthday to you. Tony, what can I do for you?
0: I just want a song played, whatever you pick out. And I lost my best friend last year. And we've been friends for like 30-something years.
1: So what happened to your best friend?
0: Died of cancer.
1: Sorry. And how old was your friend?
0: He was 47.
1: Wow. So I'm sorry for your loss, but I will do my best to play a song that would be worthy of him. Tell me a little bit about his personality so I can pick out a good song.
0: Okay, he was a florist. He liked doing flowers. He liked helping people. He was very nice, you know, and concerned about others. And when I was sick, he helped me. When I had my stroke, he helped me by buying me groceries and making sure I got back and forth to the doctor's office and stuff like that, therapy. And he was just wonderful. He was a wonderful person.
1: Let me play a song for your best friend and a song for your heart.

0: If you have been listening to me the last few weeks, you know that I have been inundated with projects for homecoming. My daughter, Delilah Jr., is a senior this year. I have two more girls at home that are grandchildren I'm raising, but Junior is my last of eight daughters that I've raised, and this is her last homecoming because she's a senior. And so we are making this homecoming extra spectacular with the decorations that we're doing. I'd like to say together, but mostly she sits there doing her homework and nods in approval or frowns at me with the projects I'm doing. But I got this letter. I got a letter from another mom whose child is a senior and working on homecoming. And I am going to share that next. If you are working on homecoming projects tonight, stay tuned for this coming up next. You're listening to Delilah.
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14: 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And Alicia Keys and Missy Elliott, like, I was a little starstruck. 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

Brenda writes, "Hi, Delilah. My name is Brenda. I'm a mother of two. Fall for high schoolers in our town means homecoming. And homecoming here in Texas means giant mums. For the last 4 years, my daughter and I have a tradition of taking over the kitchen island with ribbons and glitter, giant mums and hot glue guns for about a week. We always listen to Delilah while we work. She has graduated high school now and is away at college. But as I sit here at the island crafting, I FaceTime her while I craft for her brother's mums. This is my last homecoming, Mom, as he is our baby and a senior this year. So just wanted to say thank you for joining Bella and I over the years and being a part of our mother-daughter tradition. Ah, Brenda, our high school always did the mums. Our colors were red, black, and white, and we had big white mums with a red R for Reed Sport and a black and red ribbon. But my kids, their schools don't do the homecoming mums. I don't know why, but I'm glad you're keeping the tradition alive in your school. Thank you for letting me be a part of your mother-daughter tradition tonight.

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0: This is Erin.
1: Erin, who are you thinking of tonight?
0: Oh, my best friend in the whole entire world. His name is Steve. We've been best friends for 10 years, all through high school and college. And a year ago, we decided we were in love with each other. And we've been seeing each other for a year now. We were next-door neighbors in our apartment building, and we just stayed in, a whole bunch of us. And by the end of that night, we got to talking, and one thing led to another, and we just decided maybe we'd go for it.
1: So you were friends all through high school, all through college. You were next-door neighbors, and it took you that long to realize that you were in love.
0: Well, I think there was times where both of us kind of thought about the other one, but times weren't right, and, you know, we had seen each other through other relationships, our other friends and stuff, and it just never seemed to work out until a year ago. It seemed to be perfect. We both felt the same way at the same time, and it's been perfect ever since.
1: So you think this is a lifetime thing?
0: Oh, I have no doubt in my mind.
1: What a great legacy to share with your kids.
0: I know. It's
1: how to build a relationship on a solid foundation of friendship.
0: It's a dream I've always had. I always thought, oh, it's so great when people fall in love with their best friends, and I never thought it would happen to me. And never in my life have I been so sure.
1: And what's his name?
0: Steve.
1: I will find a song for you two tonight.
0: Okay, thank you, Delilah.
1: Bye-bye.
0: Bye.
2: Do you hear me talking to you across the

How's your Wednesday going? Here we are smack dab in the middle of the week. Hopefully you had a good day today. Thank you for spending some time with us. We are here to share your stories from the heart, to play your favorite songs, and to talk to you about what in the world is going on in your world.

0: Gary. Thank you for calling. I'm Delilah. How can I help you?
1: Yes, wondering if you could play something for me, a song for my wife, Kelly.
0: Tell me about Kelly.
1: Well, right now we're having a little bit of trouble in our marriage and stuff, and I wanted to stay together. I guess I've been a little neglectful in her needs and focused on everything else, and we kind of forgot about each other, and we're having a little bit of trouble, so I want us to stay together forever, because she is my everything.

0: keeping you company on a Wednesday night. A tough week for our family. Yesterday was my daughter Shayla's birthday, but this week is the anniversary of losing my son Zach. And so everybody in our family deals with it differently. I normally shut down and go away. My heart just can't handle it and I get really quiet. But I have 5 minor children that I'm raising. So I don't really have that option, especially since Delilah Jr., her homecoming is this week. So the option to have a mental breakdown is like completely removed from my wheelhouse. And so I'm doing my very best to be present and to feel the feelings and to push through anyway. If you are going through a really rough time, I am here to encourage you, here to pray for you. If you've never heard my podcast, Have a Little Faith, and you're going through a tough time, please check it out. 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And hopefully those episodes will encourage your heart. We will be back with your requests and your dedications, your stories of life, and sometimes losing those that you love. 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

Tonight I got a letter from a listener named Aurora, which means heavenly stars. I love your name, Aurora. Aurora writes, "Hi, Delilah. My name is Aurora from Oklahoma. My newlywed husband is shipping off to the Marine Corps boot camp tomorrow. While I feel immensely proud of him, he'll be gone for 3 months. I'm not sure what to do without him. He is my whole world. We haven't been apart for more than a day in a very, very long time. I would love for you to pick a song for me to listen to whenever I'm missing him, whenever the times get tough. I've been listening to your radio station since I was a little girl, and a suggestion from you would mean the world to me. Your loyal listener, Aurora." Aurora, first off, God bless your husband for joining the Marine Corps, for being one of the few, the proud, the Marines, and I will play a song for you two to keep your hearts connected, though you're far apart.

0: want to give a shout out to Alicia and Rob, to Brenda, to Stefan and his friends, to Terry and Allie and Emma, Jax, Jude. Thank you all for being a part of the show. Thank you all for your phone calls. Especially a shout out to Jamie Minton, who's been calling my show for well over 30 years, about 35 years now. Jamie Minton and his family have been a part of the show. Jamie's mom and grandma brought him to the studio years ago. He's a special needs young man. He participates in the Special Olympics. He works at a grocery store where he's been for 20, 30 years. And he lives in a group home. And he calls me every week to tell me he loves me and that he's praying for me. So does Josephine. Josephine calls me every week. And she and the sisters, the nuns where she lives, pray for me and my family. How sweet is that? How blessed am I? If you have never called into my show, call me. Tell me your story. Tell me your hopes and your dreams. They'll be safe with me. I'm not here to beat you up. I'm not here to judge you. I'm just here to love on you every night. You're listening to Delilah.
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6: Most people first met Harriet Tubman in a black and white photo in a textbook. 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And that was it. 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But Harriet Tubman was so much more than that.
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0: Hi, Lynn. What can I do for you?
1: Several months ago, I got involved with someone that I've known for a number of years after having been widowed for 20 years. And I'm kind of flying high.
0: Kind of flying high, kind of been bit by the love bug.
1: Oh, God, yes.
0: Can't eat, can't sleep, can't stop thinking about them. Check your phone all the time to see if they've texted you. I understand. Yeah. And what song would you like to hear since you have been bitten by the love bug?
1: I'd kind of like for you to choose something.
0: What's his name?
1: His name is Michael.
0: All right, I will play something to keep you close together in your heart, even though right now you're far apart.
1: Thank you, Delilah, and I love your show.
0: Thank you. God bless you.
1: God bless you, too.

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Would love to hear from you tonight.

0: Hi, thank you for calling the Delilah Show. Who is with me on the phone line?
1: Katie,
0: who are you thinking of this evening?
1: An ex-boyfriend.
0: Does he have a first name?
1: Nick.
0: So whose idea was it to break up, yours or Nick?
1: His.
0: So he gave you the boot and you're still in love with him?
1: I would say so, yes.
0: How long's it been?
1: 2 years, but we still go to the same school, so.
0: So there's that constant reminder that you see him every day.
1: Exactly.
0: All right, I will play that song for you, and I hope that if this is meant to be, you guys can work it out.
1: All right, thank you.

0: Tonight's Delilah's Dilemma is from Carissa, who says, I'm going through a messy divorce right now, and I share a 3.5-year-old son with my soon-to-be ex-husband. I recently got a Facebook request from an old boyfriend who I hadn't been in contact with for over a decade. He is also going through a divorce. Anyway, he came to visit and stayed 5 days. While he was here, he bonded with my son and told me he wants us to try again. He said he was stupid for breaking up with me all those years ago and regrets it. I'm head over heels in love with him. I want to spend the rest of my life with him. Are second chances real, or am I just rushing into something to dull the pain of my divorce? Please help me, from Carissa. Carissa, I will have my words of advice, my Delilah's Dilemma's solution coming up next. You're listening to Delilah.
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Tonight's Delilah's Dilemma is from a woman who is going through a messy divorce. She has a 3.5-year-old son, and she's falling in love with an old flame. She said, as I'm head over heels in love and want to spend the rest of my life with him, are second chances real? Or am I rushing into something to dull the pain of my divorce? The answer is yes. The answer is yes. Yes, second chances are real. And yes, you are rushing into this relationship to dull the pain of a messy, your words, not mine, divorce. That said, this could be real love. And this could be an opportunity to have your dreams come true. But in order to figure that out, Carissa, you need to give yourself and your son time to heal. Look at it this way. Instead of calling it a messy divorce, let's call it a messy accident. Let's just pretend that instead of emotional upheaval and having your life ripped apart, it was a physical accident. And physically, you were blindsided in a car and it left you paralyzed, unable to walk. Would you be able to go out and run a marathon the next week or the next month or the next year? Probably not. If you want this new relationship to last, you need to be healthy, healed, and whole. And so does he. Or you're just two broken people bringing a whole suitcase full of broken promises and broken dreams into a relationship. And that's not going to be good for you. It's not going to be good for him. But mostly, it's really not going to be good for your son. So give it time. Give it time. Time is on your side. You don't have to rush into this thing and build a pretend family because you don't want to experience the pain of loss. You need to grieve your marriage for you and for your son. Close this chapter before you open the next one.

0: When you hear me say, come in and make yourself at home, what feelings does that evoke? Home? Is it where you live now? Is that your home? Is that where your heart is? Or when you hear home, do you think of a place in yesteryear? A place that had a certain feel, a certain smell. You walk in and you just feel peace. The memories come flooding back. Maybe your folks were in the military and you moved every 2 years and there never really was a home. But you got to go on a lot of adventures, make a lot of new friends. What does home mean to you? I want this home, your audio home via the airwaves at night, to be a place of comfort, a safe place, a place of comfort, a place of peace. Place of laughter, foolishness, silliness, and a whole lot of love. 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

0: John, welcome aboard. How are you on this autumn evening?
1: You know, I am doing well. I am so thrilled to have gotten through to you this evening.
0: What can I do for you tonight?
1: I would like to dedicate a song to my wife.
0: What's her name?
1: Her name is Melissa.
0: How many years has Melissa been by your side?
1: We have been married for, holy cow, 21 years.
0: All right, 21 years with Melissa. What do you want to tell me about her?
1: This woman is incredible. She has an inner strength that just everyone around her just ends up looking up to her and asking her for advice. And it's amazing because when I first met her, she was so timid and shy and absolutely afraid of her own shadow. And she has grown into this woman of strength and leadership of our church and of the school she works at. I am just in awe of her every day.
0: And what song do you think will express your joy, your excitement, your commitment to this pillar of strength that you married?
1: You know, our song ever since we were first dating was "Everything I do it for you." And I would love it if you would play that for her.
0: I will do that. God bless you.
1: Thank you. And you. Have a good night.
0: Yes. Bye-bye.

late. 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We're going to be here to talk to you and to whisper in your ear and to share stories of hope and inspiration and love songs to touch your heart.

0: Hi, good evening. Welcome. Welcome to the Delilah Show.
1: Hi, Delilah. How are you?
0: I'm good. Who is this?
1: My name is Ariel.
0: What can I do for you tonight, Ariel?
1: I have someone very special who I honestly don't know how he's put up with me for 11 years. I honestly don't know. He's stood up with me here while I'm trying to still get a divorce from my ex-husband. I've been afraid of my ex-husband and the things that have gone down, and trying to divorce him has been very difficult. And the man I'm with has stood there and been right by my side the entire time.
0: And what is his name?
1: His name is Delray.
0: Okay, so you say put up with you. It sounds like he's put up with circumstances outside of your control that stink, but you sound lovely.
1: He has put up with my attitude and dealing with the fact that the circumstances and how stressful I have been under it and everything else. And he's, you know, 11 years later, we're still together. And he's like, are you going to finally get this divorce? And I'm trying really hard. And he's like, if you can get this divorce, I'm ready to go for a marriage. And I'm like, I'm working on it, honey, you know, and he's so protective. He treats me so well.
0: So what more do you have to do before the divorce is done?
1: It's a matter of my ex won't sign the papers. He's fighting really hard. And so it's money-wise, financially, trying to get everything done. But he's trying to be supportive, not only financially, but also emotionally. But we're getting there. It's taking a lot to handle. And I'm also more afraid of my ex-husband than anything else.
0: Well, I pray that you are safe. I pray that God puts a hedge of thorns around you, watches over you. And I hope that the mess is finalized soon so you can move on with life.
1: Thank you. I'm definitely trying. And he has one song that is always ours. It has never failed us. And that is Kiss on a Rose.
0: I will play that for you and Del Rey. And you have a great night.
1: Thank you so much, Delilah.
0: Thank you. God bless you.

0: So what in the world is going on in your world? Are you excited about the possibilities of the future? Or are the struggles of the present weighing you down? Are you making good decisions, wise decisions, or are you reacting in anger? That really is the definition or the defining moment when you stop being a spoiled brat and a child and you become a mature adult, when you don't react in anger, but act out of love and out of wisdom and out of what is best for you. When you stop reacting in anger, when situations get your goat and you're so mad, you hit sin before you think it through, or you blow up at somebody, or you make a really stupid decision. I talked to a young man earlier today who got mad at his mom and was ready to leave home and live on the streets. He was so mad. And I'm like, come on, is that wisdom? It's not wisdom. If you are like me and you react in anger, stop. Take a deep breath. Count to 10. Count to 100. Count to 1,000. Talk to my friend KTK. He'll help you not react in anger, but to use mature wisdom. We'll be back to help you calm down tonight if you're upset. You're listening to Delilah.
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0: Who's this?
1: Hi, this is Jared.
0: Jared, who's on your heart tonight?
1: Ashley. She is my fiance, and we're getting married in May.
0: Congratulations.
1: Thank you. She is the greatest woman that I've ever known. She's so wonderful.
0: What makes her the greatest woman? What puts her, even greater than Mom?
1: Well, now, I don't know about Mom. We don't want to hurt Mom's feelings, so, but she's always smiling, and she's always uplifting my spirits, and just wonderful, always concerned about everyone else and less concerned about herself, and there's nothing in the world that she wouldn't do for us, so they're for me.
0: Let me find a special song for you.
1: Okay, thank you.
0: Have a beautiful wedding.

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I take one look at you, you're taking me up.

0: thank you for spending time with us tonight. Thank you for letting us sneak through the airwaves and into your hearts and homes to be a part of your evening. Have a great Thursday, and do me a favor. Take some time out of your Thursday schedule to slow down and love someone. Good night. 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
1: I love when the parents wake up and they're like, you know what? I got to do something different. And I think that different thing is starting to understand that, like, your child is not doing this on purpose.
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1: We all stayed at the Chateau in bedrooms, along with my producer Gus Dudgeon and Bernie, who wrote the lyrics. And I used to get up, and same time as Bernie, I went down to breakfast. Bernie would be typing. Bernie typing, not Bernie Taupin. And he would give me a lyric. And I would have my breakfast, and I would have a croissant, and wander over to the electric piano. We had our instruments set up around the breakfast table, a guitar amp, a bass amp, and a drum kit, and the electric piano, and a mic. And I would sit down and write a song to those lyrics. I'd wake the band up, because I'd be playing and singing. And they'd come down and having their breakfast, or even before they started, they would join in. And we would write the song straight away. After we'd finish, we'd go straight over to the other side. Maybe we'd write two, but mostly one. Start the day off with a song, and go off to the other side of the courtyard to the studio and record the song, and then write in the studio.
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Jenna wrote to me and said, "Dear Delilah, tonight I'm missing my husband a little more than usual. With that said, my husband just graduated basic training for the Marine Corps about 2 weeks ago. We were able to bring him home for 10 days, we being our two-year-old son and I. And now that our 10 days are up, I had to say goodbye to him for a second time. That was a lot harder because we know we won't see him for the next 5 months. Was wondering if you could play a song for us and let my husband know how much we love him. Jenna, thank you for writing. Thank you for being willing to make that sacrifice to raise your son while your husband protects our country. God bless you."

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0: Hi, Harriet.
1: Hi.
0: What can
1: How
0: I do
1: are
0: for
1: you?
0: You? I'm good. What can I do for you tonight?
1: Yes, I would like to request a song to my boyfriend.
0: What's his name?
1: Perry.
0: Tell me about Perry.
1: Oh, he's just a good guy. He listens to me when I need him to. Right now, he's in school a lot and very busy, so we don't get to see each other. He the one has me listening to you.
0: So what's Perry studying in school?
1: Architect.
0: Ooh, good for him.
1: Yeah.
0: So now, is this somebody that you would like to, I don't know, perhaps design a home?
1: Oh, maybe.
0: He's going to be an architect. He could drop some plans that would maybe include, I don't know, your...
1: Yeah,
0: closet
1: maybe.
0: And his?
1: Oh, I don't know how far it's going to go, but maybe.
0: Well, has he got the qualities you would desire in somebody who would, say, draw up a home for the two of you?
1: Oh, yes.
0: Oh,
1: very
0: yeah.
1: Very much so.
0: Oh,
1: very
0: yeah.
1: Much. He's a good person. He's sweet. I said even if we never make it, he's somebody that I always remember. He's a good guy. He has me listening to you every night when I go to bed. He goes to bed with you, so it's
0: and
1: a
0: see,
1: good show.
0: I'm probably the only woman that you won't be upset about that he goes to bed with.
1: Yeah, maybe.
0: All right, you have a good night, honey.
1: You too, Delilah.

0: Eyes of Faith makes stunningly good-looking eyeglasses. I should know, they're the only glasses I wear. The Eyes of Faith team, Jim and Amy and others, have put a plan together to provide you with an eye exam as well as providing one to someone else less fortunate living in Ghana. 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One example, a 7-year-old boy was recently given new, much-needed eyeglasses. It's the first time ever this little boy could see the words on the chalkboard and in a book. When you become a member of Eyes of Faith Vision Plan, you not only get reimbursed for your annual eye exam from any licensed eye care professional, but you also provide a life-changing eye exam at the Eyes of Hope Vision Center in Ghana. 99% of the time is the first eye exam ever for that individual. The Eyes of Faith Vision Plan offers discounts on eyeglass frames, contact lenses, virtual eye care appointments, and so much more. 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Tonight's Delilah's Dilemma is from Carissa, who says, I'm going through a messy divorce right now, and I share a 3.5-year-old son with my soon-to-be ex-husband. I recently got a Facebook request from an old boyfriend who I hadn't been in contact with for over a decade. He is also going through a divorce. Anyway, he came to visit and stayed 5 days. While he was here, he bonded with my son and told me he wants us to try again. He said he was stupid for breaking up with me all those years ago and regrets it. I'm head over heels in love with him. I want to spend the rest of my life with him. Are second chances real, or am I just rushing into something to dull the pain of my divorce? Please help me, from Carissa. Carissa, I will have my words of advice, my Delilah's Dilemma's solution coming up next. You're listening to Delilah.
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1: It's a bit of a combination of the both. I almost like picture the music video in my head when I'm writing, and I also picture people reacting to the song when it's out on the radio. And sometimes, like when songs are out on the radio, the compression rate on when it's played on a station, it will like kind of speed up a little bit and like, you know, just sound like it's on the radio. And when I'm done producing a song, I'll, you know, purposely put it through that compression ratio or what I think it sounds like, just to make it sound like it's already on the radio. And like, I picture people like listening to it in a convertible. You know, I'm weird.
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Tonight's Delilah's Dilemma is from a woman who is going through a messy divorce. She has a 3.5-year-old son, and she's falling in love with an old flame. She said, as I'm head over heels in love and want to spend the rest of my life with him, are second chances real, or am I rushing into something to dull the pain of my divorce? The answer is yes. The answer is yes. Yes, second chances are real. And yes, you are rushing into this relationship to dull the pain of a messy, your words, not mine, divorce. That said, this could be real love. And this could be an opportunity to have your dreams come true. But in order to figure that out, Carissa, you need to give yourself and your son time to heal. Look at it this way. Instead of calling it a messy divorce, let's call it a messy accident. Let's just pretend that instead of emotional upheaval and having your life ripped apart, it was a physical accident. And physically, you were blindsided in a car and it left you paralyzed, unable to walk. Would you be able to go out and run a marathon the next week or the next month or the next year? Probably not. If you want this new relationship to last, you need to be healthy, healed, and whole. And so does he. Or you're just two broken people bringing a whole suitcase full of broken promises and broken dreams into a relationship. And that's not going to be good for you. It's not going to be good for him. But mostly, it's really not going to be good for your son. So give it time. Give it time. Time is on your side. You don't have to rush into this thing and build a pretend family because you don't want to experience the pain of loss. You need to grieve your marriage for you and for your son. Close this chapter before you open the next one.

0: Welcome, my friend. 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Come in. Make yourself at home. Kick off your shoes. Sit back. Enjoy. Welcome to your autumn night. I hope you had a wonderful day today, a productive day today, a busy but not stressful day today. Oh, am I kidding, right? Of course, you're a little stressed. All right, take a deep breath. Take another. Time to let the cares and the worries and the frustrations of the day just sort of melt away. We are going to talk about matters of the heart, about the beauty that exists in this crazy world, and about the special people that impact our lives every day with their presence. So come in and make yourself at home. You're listening to Delilah.
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1: There's been more of that, which is really, really fun. I'm in the airport all the time, so that's actually, I've seen an uptick there, that when I'm just trying to get to my flight, there's a lot of people that want to take pictures, and it's really sweet, man. How lucky am I?
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0: Okay, how many kids?
1: Four.
0: Four kids. You're all grown, gone on your own.
1: Mm-hmm. Sherry, Becky, Donna, and Billy.
0: Now that the kids are grown and on their own, Mom and Dad are starting to fuss and fight?
1: They're having a little marital problem, I guess.
0: If they're talking divorce, that's more than a little marital problem.
1: We're a little worried. We wanted you to play a song for them.
0: Okay, but playing a song is sweet, but that's not going to solve any problems. So what do you think is the biggest issue that's going on in their life?
1: I think they love one another. They just needed to calm down and kind of talk it out.
0: But that doesn't answer my question. What's the biggest issue? Are they fussing over money? Are they fussing over communication? Is Dad having a midlife crisis?
1: I think it's communication.
0: Okay, so a song that'll encourage them to talk and connect.
1: Exactly.
0: All right. Let me see what I can do for you. I hope things work out.
1: Thank you.

words and doing their homework, and you're racking your brain going, I don't remember learning this. We're here to help you through the homework blues each and every night. Kick off your shoes and enjoy the music.

0: Yeah, my name is Tony. This is my birthday.
1: Happy birthday to you. Tony, what can I do for you?
0: I just want a song played, whatever you pick out. And I lost my best friend last year. And we've been friends for like 30-something years.
1: So what happened to your best friend?
0: Died of cancer.
1: I'm sorry. And how old was your friend?
0: He was 47.
1: Wow. So I'm sorry for your loss, but I will do my best to play a song that would be worthy of him. Tell me a little bit about his personality so I can pick out a good song.
0: Okay, he was a florist. And he liked doing flowers. He liked helping people. He was very nice, you know, and concerned about others. And when I was sick, he helped me. When I had my stroke, he helped me by buying me groceries and making sure I got back and forth to the doctor's office and stuff like that, therapy. And he was just wonderful. He was a wonderful person.
1: Let me play a song for your best friend and a song for your heart.

0: If you have been listening to me the last few weeks, you know that I have been inundated with projects for homecoming. My daughter, Delilah Jr., is a senior this year. I have two more girls at home that are grandchildren I'm raising, but Junior is my last of eight daughters that I've raised, and this is her last homecoming because she's a senior. And so we are making this homecoming extra spectacular with the decorations that we're doing. I'd like to say together, but mostly she sits there doing her homework and nods in approval or frowns at me with the projects I'm doing. But I got this letter. I got a letter from another mom whose child is a senior and working on homecoming. And I am going to share that next. If you are working on homecoming projects tonight, stay tuned for this coming up next. You're listening to Delilah.
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Brenda writes, "Hi, Delilah. My name is Brenda. I'm a mother of two. Fall for high schoolers in our town means homecoming. And homecoming here in Texas means giant mums. For the last 4 years, my daughter and I have a tradition of taking over the kitchen island with ribbons and glitter, giant mums and hot glue guns for about a week. We always listen to Delilah while we work. She has graduated high school now and is away at college. But as I sit here at the island crafting, I FaceTime her while I craft for her brother's mums. This is my last homecoming, Mom, as he is our baby and a senior this year. So just wanted to say thank you for joining Bella and I over the years and being a part of our mother-daughter tradition. Ah, Brenda, our high school always did the mums. Our colors were red, black, and white, and we had big white mums with a red R for Reedsport and a black and red ribbon. But my kids, their schools don't do the homecoming mums. I don't know why, but I'm glad you're keeping the tradition alive in your school. Thank you for letting me be a part of your mother-daughter tradition tonight."

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5: Three staccato cries of Mayday and an eyewitness report of a mid-air explosion is about all that is known this morning of the British Columbia air disaster, which yesterday claimed 52 lives.
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0: by the end of that night, we got to talking, and one thing led to another, and we just decided maybe we'd go for it.
1: So you were friends all through high school, all mm-hmm. through college. You were next door neighbors, and yeah. it took you that long to realize that you were in love.
0: Well, I think there was times where both of us kind of thought about the other one, but times weren't right, and, you know, we had seen each other through other relationships, our other friends and stuff, and it just never seemed to work out until a year ago. It seemed to be perfect. We both felt the same way at the same time, and it's been perfect ever since.
1: So you think this is a lifetime thing?
0: Oh, I have no doubt in my mind.
1: What a great legacy to share with your kids.
0: I know. It's
1: how to build a relationship on a solid foundation of friendship.
0: It's a dream I've always had. I always thought, oh, it's so great when people fall in love with their best friends, and I never thought it would happen to me. And never in my life have I been so sure.
1: And what's his name?
0: Steve.
1: I will find a song for you two tonight.
0: Okay, thank you, Delilah.
1: Bye-bye.
0: Bye.

How's your Wednesday going? Here we are smack dab in the middle of the week. Hopefully you had a good day today. Thank you for spending some time with us. We are here to share your stories from the heart, to play your favorite songs, and to talk to you about what in the world is going on in your world.

0: Thank you for calling. I'm Delilah. 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
1: Yes. Wondering if you could play something for me, a song for my wife, Kelly.
0: Tell me about Kelly.
1: Well, right now we're having a little bit of trouble in our marriage and stuff, and I wanted to stay together. I guess I've been a little neglectful in her needs and focused on everything else, and we kind of forgot about each other, and we're having a little bit of trouble, so I want us to stay together forever, because she is my everything.

0: keeping you company on a Wednesday night. A tough week for our family. Yesterday was my daughter Shayla's birthday, but this week is the anniversary of losing my son Zach. And so everybody in our family deals with it differently. I normally shut down and go away. My heart just can't handle it and I get really quiet. But I have 5 minor children that I'm raising. So I don't really have that option, especially since Delilah Jr., her homecoming is this week. So the option to have a mental breakdown is like completely removed from my wheelhouse. And so I'm doing my very best to be present. To be present and to feel the feelings and to push through anyway. If you are going through a really rough time, I am here to encourage you, here to pray for you. If you've never heard my podcast, Have a Little Faith, and you're going through a tough time, please check it out. Please check out Have a Little Faith with Delilah wherever you download podcasts. And hopefully those episodes will encourage your heart. We will be back with your requests and your dedications, your stories of life, and sometimes losing those that you love. 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
13: 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Apparently my elder brother told me once that he would say, I haven't said anything to little Roddy, but I'd been worried about his future, what he's going to be doing. But it's so important. I mean, they all encouraged me. Both my brothers chipped in to help me buy a good acoustic guitar. 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

Tonight I got a letter from a listener named Aurora, which means heavenly stars. I love your name, Aurora. Aurora writes, "Hi, Delilah. My name is Aurora from Oklahoma. My newlywed husband is shipping off to the Marine Corps boot camp tomorrow. While I feel immensely proud of him, he'll be gone for 3 months. I'm not sure what to do without him. He is my whole world. We haven't been apart for more than a day in a very, very long time. I would love for you to pick a song for me to listen to whenever I'm missing him, whenever the times get tough. I've been listening to your radio station since I was a little girl, and a suggestion from you would mean the world to me. Your loyal listener, Aurora." Aurora, first off, God bless your husband for joining the Marine Corps, for being one of the few, the proud, the Marines, and I will play a song for you two to keep your hearts connected, though you're far apart.

0: Want to give a shout out to Alicia and Rob, to Brenda, to Stefan and his friends, to Terry and Allie and Emma, Jax, Jude. Thank you all for being a part of the show. Thank you all for your phone calls. Especially a shout out to Jamie Minton, who's been calling my show for well over 30 years, about 35 years now. Jamie Minton and his family have been a part of the show. Jamie's mom and grandma brought him to the studio years ago. He's a special needs young man. He participates in the Special Olympics. He works at a grocery store where he's been for 20, 30 years. And he lives in a group home. And he calls me every week to tell me he loves me and that he's praying for me. So does Josephine. Josephine calls me every week. And she and the sisters, the nuns where she lives, pray for me and my family. How sweet is that? How blessed am I? If you have never called into my show, call me. Tell me your story. Tell me your hopes and your dreams. They'll be safe with me. I'm not here to beat you up. I'm not here to judge you. I'm just here to love on you every night. You're listening to Delilah.
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0: Hi, you've called the Delilah Show. Who is this?
1: This is Lynn.
0: Hi, Lynn. What can I do for you?
1: Several months ago, I got involved with someone that I've known for a number of years after having been widowed for 20 years. And I'm kind of flying high.
0: Kind of flying high, kind of been bit by the love bug.
1: Oh, God, yes.
0: Can't eat, can't sleep, can't stop thinking about them. Check your phone all the time to see if they've texted you. I understand. Yeah. And what song would you like to hear since you have been bitten by the love bug?
1: I'd kind of like for you to choose something.
0: What's his name?
1: His name is Michael.
0: All right, I will play something to keep you close together in your heart, even though right now you're far apart.
1: Thank you, Delilah, and I love your show.
0: Thank you. God bless you.
1: God bless you, too.

know it's getting late and I know you're getting tired, but I'm going to be here to talk to you a little while longer at 1-888-633-5452. 1-888-633-5452 if you'd like to make a request or a dedication. Would love to hear from you tonight.

0: Hi, thank you for calling the Delilah Show. Who is with me on the phone line?
1: Katie.
0: Katie, who are you thinking of this evening?
1: An ex-boyfriend.
0: Does he have a first name?
1: Nick.
0: So whose idea was it to break up, yours or Nick?
1: His.
0: So he gave you the boot and you're still in love with him?
1: I would say so, yes.
0: How long has it been?
1: 2 years, but we still go to the same school, so.
0: So there's that constant reminder that you see him every day.
1: Exactly.
0: All right, I will play that song for you, and I hope that if this is meant to be, you guys can work it out.
1: All right, thank you.

0: Tonight's Delilah's Dilemma is from Carissa, who says, I'm going through a messy divorce right now, and I share a 3.5-year-old son with my soon-to-be ex-husband. I recently got a Facebook request from an old boyfriend who I hadn't been in contact with for over a decade. He is also going through a divorce. Anyway, he came to visit and stayed 5 days. While he was here, he bonded with my son and told me he wants us to try again. He said he was stupid for breaking up with me all those years ago and regrets it. I'm head over heels in love with him. I want to spend the rest of my life with him. Are second chances real, or am I just rushing into something to dull the pain of my divorce? Please help me, from Carissa. Carissa, I will have my words of advice, my Delilah's Dilemma's solution coming up next. You're listening to Delilah.
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13: Going on stage was when I could show off and be comfortable, and you know, I was always a bit timid off stage, and the stage gave me an outlet. And you'll find that with many performers, whether they be dancers, actors, singers, musicians, they have the outlet on stage to become the person they're not off stage. And I think that's what eventually led to my troubles, along with the drugs and the drink, is that I didn't know. The person who was fast becoming popular as Elton John and becoming, you know, the number one rock star in the world, had kind of escaped from the person offstage, and the balance was completely off kilter. And the more I became successful, the harder I worked, and the less time I concentrated on being normal or trying to be kind of normal. But people who knew me privately were shocked, I think, at what I was doing offstage. Rather, you know, they knew what I was going to do on stage, but off stage they were shocked and disappointed.
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Tonight's Delilah's Dilemma is from a woman who is going through a messy divorce. She has a 3.5-year-old son, and she's falling in love with an old flame. She said, as I'm head over heels in love and want to spend the rest of my life with him, are second chances real, or am I rushing into something to dull the pain of my divorce? The answer is yes. The answer is yes. Yes, second chances are real. And yes, you are rushing into this relationship to dull the pain of a messy, your words, not mine, divorce. That said, this could be real love. And this could be an opportunity to have your dreams come true. But in order to figure that out, Carissa, you need to give yourself and your son time to heal. Look at it this way. Instead of calling it a messy divorce, let's call it a messy accident. Let's just pretend that instead of emotional upheaval and having your life ripped apart, it was a physical accident. And physically, you were blindsided in a car and it left you paralyzed, unable to walk. Would you be able to go out and run a marathon the next week or the next month or the next year? Probably not. If you want this new relationship to last, you need to be healthy, healed, and whole. And so does he. Or you're just two broken people bringing a whole suitcase full of broken promises and broken dreams into a relationship. And that's not going to be good for you. It's not going to be good for him. But mostly, it's really not going to be good for your son. So give it time. Give it time. Time is on your side. You don't have to rush into this thing and build a pretend family because you don't want to experience the pain of loss. You need to grieve your marriage for you and for your son. Close this chapter before you open the next one.

0: you hear me say, come in and make yourself at home, what feelings does that evoke? Home? Is it where you live now? Is that your home? Is that where your heart is? Or when you hear home, do you think of a place in yesteryear? A place that had a certain feel, a certain smell. You walk in and you just feel peace. The memories come flooding back. Maybe your folks were in the military and you moved every 2 years and there never really was a home. But you got to go on a lot of adventures, make a lot of new friends. What does home mean to you? I want this home, your audio home via the airwaves at night, to be a place of comfort, a safe place, a place of comfort, a place of peace. Place of laughter, foolishness, silliness, and a whole lot of love. 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
1: My key was honesty. I basically would do things in my life and then write songs about it. Everything is very, very, very literal. Some of the songs are about certain people and some of the songs are about experiences, but it's all happened and it's all very real.
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0: Hi, John. Welcome aboard. How are you on this autumn evening?
1: You know, I am doing well. I am so thrilled to have gotten through to you this evening.
0: What can I do for you tonight?
1: I would like to dedicate a song to my wife.
0: What's her name?
1: Her name is Melissa.
0: How many years has Melissa been by your side?
1: We have been married for, holy cow, 21 years.
0: All right, 21 years with Melissa. What do you want to tell me about her?
1: This woman is incredible. She has an inner strength that just everyone around her just ends up looking up to her and asking her for advice. And it's amazing because when I first met her, she was so timid and shy and absolutely afraid of her own shadow. And she has grown into this woman of strength and leadership of our church and of the school she works at. I am just in awe of her every day.
0: And what song do you think will express your joy, your excitement, your commitment to this pillar of strength that you married?
1: You know, our song ever since we were first dating was "Everything I do it for you." And I would love it if you would play that for her.
0: I will do that. God bless you.
1: Thank you. And you. Have a good night.
0: Yes. Bye-bye.

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We're going to be here to talk to you and to whisper in your ear and to share stories of hope and inspiration and love songs to touch your heart.

0: Hi, good evening. Welcome. Welcome to the Delilah Show.
1: Hi, Delilah. How are you?
0: I'm good. Who is this?
1: My name is Ariel.
0: What can I do for you tonight, Ariel?
1: I have someone very special who I honestly don't know how he's put up with me for 11 years. I honestly don't know. He's stood up with me here while I'm trying to still get a divorce from my ex-husband. I've been afraid of my ex-husband, and the things that have gone down and trying to divorce him has been very difficult. And the man I'm with has stood there and been right by my side the entire time.
0: And what is his name?
1: His name is Delray.
0: Okay, so you say put up with you. It sounds like he's put up with circumstances outside of your control that stink, but you sound lovely.
1: He has put up with my attitude and dealing with the fact that the circumstances and how stressful I have been under it and everything else. And he's, you know, 11 years later, we're still together. And he's like, are you going to finally get this divorce? And I'm trying really hard. And he's like, if you can get this divorce, I'm ready to go for a marriage. And I'm like, I'm working on it, honey, you know, and he's so protective. He treats me so well.
0: So what more do you have to do before the divorce is done?
1: It's a matter of my ex won't sign the paper. He's fighting really hard. And so it's money-wise, financially, trying to get everything done. But he's trying to be supportive, not only financially, but also emotionally. But we're getting there. It's taking a lot to handle. And I'm also more afraid of my ex-husband than anything else.
0: Well, I pray that you are safe. I pray that God puts a hedge of thorns around you, watches over you. And I hope that the mess is finalized soon so you can move on with life.
1: Thank you. I'm definitely trying. And he has one song that is always ours. It has never failed us, and that is Kiss on a Rose.
0: I will play that for you and Delray, and you have a great night.
1: Thank you so much, Delilah.
0: Thank you. God bless you.

0: So what in the world is going on in your world? Are you excited about the possibilities of the future? Or are the struggles of the present weighing you down? Are you making good decisions, wise decisions, or are you reacting in anger? That really is the definition or the defining moment when you stop being a spoiled brat and a child and you become a mature adult, when you don't react in anger, but act out of love and out of wisdom and out of what is best for you. When you stop reacting in anger, when situations get your goat and you're so mad, you hit sin before you think it through, or you blow up at somebody, or you make a really stupid decision. I talked to a young man earlier today who got mad at his mom and was ready to leave home and live on the streets. He was so mad. And I'm like, come on. Is that wisdom? It's not wisdom. If you are like me and you react in anger, stop. Take a deep breath. Count to 10. Earlier today, who got mad at his mom and was ready to leave home and live on the streets. He was so mad. And I'm like, come on. Is that wisdom? It's not wisdom. If you are like me and you react in anger, stop. Take a deep breath. Count to 10. Count to 100. Count to 1,000. Talk to my friend KTK. He'll help you not react in anger, but to use mature wisdom. We'll be back to help you calm down tonight if you're upset. You're listening to Delilah.
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5: Hey, you know how the world's kind of in a real scary place right now with the horrible stories we hear about every week? I'm Robert Evans. I'm a journalist, and I cover the international fascist movement. And in 2019, July of that year, I decided to do something a little bit different. Instead of covering horror, I wanted to go look for hope. And I found it in a place you might find kind of unlikely, northeastern Syria. The region I visited is known as Rojava, and when the Western media covers it, they mostly just refer to these people as the Kurds. Since 2013, a loose alliance of revolutionaries over there have been fighting to not just drive back ISIS, but to establish something of a utopia, an egalitarian, feminist, eco-conscious community in a place that previously had known mostly war and terror. In the Women's War, I'll take you to this place, and I'll introduce you to the revolutionaries fighting to build it. 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Follow me as I travel to a land of war and hope, a place trapped on the edge of utopia and oblivion. I'm Robert Evans. 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

0: this?
1: Hi, this is Jared.
0: Jared, who's on your heart tonight?
1: Ashley. She is my fiance, and we're getting married in May.
0: Congratulations.
1: Thank you. She is the greatest woman that I've ever known. She's so wonderful.
0: What makes her the greatest woman? What puts her, even greater than mom?
1: Well, I don't know about mom. We don't want to hurt mom's feelings. But she's always smiling, and she's always uplifting my spirits and just wonderful, always concerned about everyone else and less concerned about herself. There's nothing in the world that she wouldn't do for us. So they're for me.
0: Let me find a special song for you.
1: Okay, thank you.
0: Have a beautiful wedding.

They say the holy water's watered down, and this town's lost its faith. 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Oh my, oh my love, I take one look at you, you're taking me out.

0: Thank you for spending time with us tonight. Thank you for letting us sneak through the airwaves and into your hearts and homes to be a part of your evening. Have a great Thursday, and do me a favor. Take some time out of your Thursday schedule to slow down and love someone. Good night. You're listening to Delilah.
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9: 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You know, you'd hear Madonna, Prince, Michael, Whitney Houston, Stevie Wonder, Genesis, Peter Gabriel. You'd hear those records and they just felt good to you. Or like, I'll never forget, like, Queen's Another One Bites the Dust used to play on the black stations, as well as the pop stations and the rock stations. So to me, that's just like when music was just so good that like it just broke down partitions. And I think that it's starting to do that again. And I love and commend pop music for that. It's just good to see that like good music is now floating to the top of like the charts, and that's the way it's always supposed to be. 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

Jenna wrote to me and said, "Dear Delilah, tonight I'm missing my husband a little more than usual. With that said, my husband just graduated basic training for the Marine Corps about 2 weeks ago. We were able to bring him home for 10 days, we being our two-year-old son and I. And now that our 10 days are up, I had to say goodbye to him for a second time. That was a lot harder because we know we won't see him for the next 5 months. Was wondering if you could play a song for us and let my husband know how much we love him. Jenna, thank you for writing. Thank you for being willing to make that sacrifice to raise your son while your husband protects our country. God bless you."

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0: Hi, Harriet.
1: Hi.
0: What can
1: How
0: I do
1: are
0: for
1: you?
0: You? I'm good. What can I do for you tonight?
1: Yes, I would like to request a song to my boyfriend.
0: What's his name?
1: Perry.
0: Tell me about Perry.
1: Oh, he's just a good guy. He listens to me when I need him to. Right now, he's in school a lot and very busy, so we don't get to see each other. He the one has me listening to you.
0: So what's Perry studying in school?
1: Architect.
0: Ooh, good for him.
1: Yeah.
0: So now, is this somebody that you would like to, I don't know, perhaps design a home?
1: Oh, maybe.
0: He's going to be an architect. He could drop some plans that would maybe include, I don't know, your closet
1: maybe.
0: And his?
1: Oh, I don't know how far it's going to go, but maybe.
0: Well, has he got the qualities you would desire in somebody who would, say, drop a home for the two of you?
1: Oh, yes.
0: Oh,
1: very
0: yeah.
1: Very much so.
0: Oh,
1: very
0: yeah.
1: Much. He's a good person. He's sweet. I said even if we never make it, he's somebody that I'll always remember. He's a good guy. He has me listening to you every night when I go to bed. He goes to bed with you. So,
0: and see, I'm probably the only woman that you won't be upset about that he goes to bed with.
1: Yeah, maybe.
0: All right. You have a good night, honey.
1: You too, Delilah.

0: Eyes of Faith makes stunningly good-looking eyeglasses. I should know, they're the only glasses I wear. The Eyes of Faith team, Jim and Amy and others, have put a plan together to provide you with an eye exam as well as providing one to someone else less fortunate living in Ghana. 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One example, a 7-year-old boy was recently given new, much-needed eyeglasses. It's the first time ever this little boy could see the words on the chalkboard and in a book. 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Tonight's Delilah's Dilemma is from Carissa, who says, I'm going through a messy divorce right now, and I share a 3.5-year-old son with my soon-to-be ex-husband. I recently got a Facebook request from an old boyfriend who I hadn't been in contact with for over a decade. He is also going through a divorce. Anyway, he came to visit and stayed 5 days. While he was here, he bonded with my son and told me he wants us to try again. He said he was stupid for breaking up with me all those years ago and regrets it. I'm head over heels in love with him. I want to spend the rest of my life with him. Are second chances real, or am I just rushing into something to dull the pain of my divorce? Please help me, from Carissa. Carissa, I will have my words of advice, my Delilah's Dilemma's solution coming up next. You're listening to Delilah.
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10: 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You know, you'd hear Madonna, Prince, Michael, Whitney Houston, Stevie Wonder, Genesis, Peter Gabriel. You'd hear those records and they just felt good to you. Or like, I'll never forget, like, Queen's Another One Bites the Dust used to play on the black stations, as well as the pop stations and the rock stations. So to me, that's just like when music was just so good that like it just broke down partitions. And I think that it's starting to do that again. And I love and commend pop music for that. It's just good to see that like good music is now floating to the top of like the charts, and that's the way it's always supposed to be. And I'm just glad that pop music is back there, you know?
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Tonight's Delilah's Dilemma is from a woman who is going through a messy divorce. She has a 3.5-year-old son, and she's falling in love with an old flame. She said, as I'm head over heels in love and want to spend the rest of my life with him, are second chances real, or am I rushing into something to dull the pain of my divorce? The answer is yes. The answer is yes. Yes, second chances are real. And yes, you are rushing into this relationship to dull the pain of a messy, your words, not mine, divorce. That said, this could be real love. And this could be an opportunity to have your dreams come true. But in order to figure that out, Carissa, you need to give yourself and your son time to heal. Look at it this way. Instead of calling it a messy divorce, let's call it a messy accident. Let's just pretend that instead of emotional upheaval and having your life ripped apart, it was a physical accident. And physically, you were blindsided in a car and it left you paralyzed, unable to walk. Would you be able to go out and run a marathon the next week or the next month or the next year? Probably not. If you want this new relationship to last, you need to be healthy, healed, and whole. And so does he. Or you're just two broken people bringing a whole suitcase full of broken promises and broken dreams into a relationship. And that's not going to be good for you. It's not going to be good for him. But mostly, it's really not going to be good for your son. So give it time. Give it time. Time is on your side. You don't have to rush into this thing and build a pretend family because you don't want to experience the pain of loss. You need to grieve your marriage for you and for your son. Close this chapter before you open the next one.

0: evening. Welcome, my friend. Welcome in. Come in. Come in. Come in. Come in. Make yourself at home. Kick off your shoes. Sit back. Enjoy. Welcome to your autumn night. I hope you had a wonderful day today, a productive day today, a busy but not stressful day today. Oh, am I kidding, right? Of course, you're a little stressed. All right, take a deep breath. Take another. Time to let the cares and the worries and the frustrations of the day just sort of melt away. We are going to talk about matters of the heart, about the beauty that exists in this crazy world, and about the special people that impact our lives every day with their presence. So come in and make yourself at home. You're listening to Delilah.
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5: Don't invite me to karaoke. 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
9: Like most guys my age, I've gone to the drugstore now and looked in that thing for the glasses, you know, the glasses aisle. 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But I guess truly in hindsight, I don't have a lot of regrets. Life's been pretty good. And anyone who's able to say that just simply based on doing something that they may do for a living and enjoying it every day, as opposed to those of us who, you know, don't have that luxury of enjoying their work. I've been able to really grow as a man, but also really enjoy my work at the same time. And that to me is the clarity that I found in songs.
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0: Hi, Sherry. Welcome. What can I do for you?
1: Us kids would like to make a dedication to our parents. They've been married 32 years, and they're having some marital problems.
0: Really? After 32 years, they haven't figured it out?
1: We're talking divorce here, and us kids want to give them a dedication. Some good song. You can pick it out.
0: Okay, how many kids?
1: Four.
0: Four kids. You're all grown, gone on your own.
1: Mm-hmm. Sherry, Becky, Donna, and Billy.
0: Now that the kids are grown and on their own, Mom and Dad are starting to fuss and fight?
1: They're having a little marital problem, I guess.
0: If they're talking divorce, that's more than a little marital problem.
1: We're a little worried. We wanted you to play a song for them.
0: Okay, but playing a song is sweet, but that's not going to solve any problems. So what do you think is the biggest issue that's going on in their life?
1: I think they love one another. They just needed to calm down and kind of talk it out.
0: But that doesn't answer my question. What's the biggest issue? Are they fussing over money? Are they fussing over communication? Is Dad having a midlife crisis?
1: I think it's communication.
0: Okay, so a song that'll encourage them to talk and connect.
1: Exactly.
0: All right. Let me see what I can do for you. I hope things work out.
1: Thank you.

Now that school is back in full swing and the kids are hitting the books and studying their spelling words and doing their homework, and you're racking your brain going, I don't remember learning this. We're here to help you through the homework blues each and every night. Kick off your shoes and enjoy the music.

0: Yeah, my name is Tony. This is my birthday.
1: Happy birthday to you. Tony, what can I do for you?
0: I just want a song played, whatever you pick out. And I lost my best friend last year. And we've been friends for like 30-something years.
1: So what happened to your best friend?
0: Died of cancer.
1: Sorry. And how old was your friend?
0: He was 47.
1: Wow. So I'm sorry for your loss, but I will do my best to play a song that would be worthy of him. Tell me a little bit about his personality so I can pick out a good song.
0: Okay, he was a florist. He liked doing flowers. He liked helping people. He was very nice, you know, and concerned about others. And when I was sick, he helped me. When I had my stroke, he helped me by buying me groceries and making sure I got back and forth to the doctor's office and stuff like that, therapy. And he was just wonderful. He was a wonderful person.
1: Let me play a song for your best friend and a song for your heart.

0: If you have been listening to me the last few weeks, you know that I have been inundated with projects for homecoming. My daughter, Delilah Jr., is a senior this year. I have two more girls at home that are grandchildren I'm raising, but Junior is my last of eight daughters that I've raised, and this is her last homecoming because she's a senior. And so we are making this homecoming extra spectacular with the decorations that we're doing. I'd like to say together, but mostly she sits there doing her homework and nods in approval or frowns at me with the projects I'm doing. But I got this letter. I got a letter from another mom whose child is a senior and working on homecoming. And I am going to share that next. If you are working on homecoming projects tonight, stay tuned for this coming up next. You're listening to Delilah.
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Brenda writes, "Hi, Delilah. My name is Brenda. I'm a mother of two. Fall for high schoolers in our town means homecoming. And homecoming here in Texas means giant mums. For the last 4 years, my daughter and I have a tradition of taking over the kitchen island with ribbons and glitter, giant mums and hot glue guns for about a week. We always listen to Delilah while we work. She has graduated high school now and is away at college. But as I sit here at the island crafting, I FaceTime her while I craft for her brother's mums. This is my last homecoming, Mom, as he is our baby and a senior this year. So just wanted to say thank you for joining Bella and I over the years and being a part of our mother-daughter tradition. Ah, Brenda, our high school always did the mums. Our colors were red, black, and white, and we had big white mums with a red R for Reedsport and a black and red ribbon. But my kids, their schools don't do the homecoming mums. I don't know why, but I'm glad you're keeping the tradition alive in your school. Thank you for letting me be a part of your mother-daughter tradition tonight."

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0: This is Erin.
1: Erin, who are you thinking of tonight?
0: Oh, my best friend in the whole entire world. His name is Steve. We've been best friends for 10 years, all through high school and college. And a year ago, we decided we were in love with each other. And we've been seeing each other for a year now. We were next door neighbors in our apartment building, and we just stayed in, a whole bunch of us. And by the end of that night, we got to talking, and one thing led to another, and we just decided maybe we'd go for it.
1: So you were friends all through high school, all through college. You were next door neighbors, and it took you that long to realize that you were in love.
0: Well, I think there was times where both of us kind of thought about the other one, but times weren't right, and, you know, we had seen each other through other relationships, our other friends and stuff, and it just never seemed to work out until a year ago. It seemed to be perfect. We both felt the same way at the same time, and it's been perfect ever since.
1: So you think this is a lifetime thing?
0: Oh, I have no doubt in my mind.
1: What a great legacy to share with your kids.
0: I know. It's
1: How to
0: amazing.
1: Build a relationship on a solid foundation of friendship.
0: It's a dream I've always had. I always thought, oh, it's so great when people fall in love with their best friends, and I never thought it would happen to me. And never in my life have I been so sure.
1: And what's his name?
0: Steve.
1: I will find a song for you two tonight.
0: Okay, thank you, Delilah.
1: Bye-bye.
0: Bye.

How's your Wednesday going? Here we are smack dab in the middle of the week. Hopefully you had a good day today. Thank you for spending some time with us. We are here to share your stories from the heart, to play your favorite songs, and to talk to you about what in the world is going on in your world.

0: Missouri. Thank you for calling. I'm Delilah. How can I help you?
1: Yes, wondering if you could play something for me, a song for my wife, Kelly.
0: Tell me about Kelly.
1: Well, right now we're having a little bit of trouble in our marriage and stuff, and I wanted to stay together. I guess I've been a little neglectful in her needs and focused on everything else, and we kind of forgot about each other, and we're having a little bit of trouble, so I want us to stay together forever, because she is my everything.

0: you company on a Wednesday night. A tough week for our family. Yesterday was my daughter Shayla's birthday, but this week is the anniversary of losing my son Zach. And so everybody in our family deals with it differently. I normally shut down and go away. My heart just can't handle it and I get really quiet. But I have 5 minor children that I'm raising. So I don't really have that option, especially since Delilah Jr., her homecoming is this week. So the option to have a mental breakdown is like completely removed from my wheelhouse. And so I'm doing my very best to be present. To be present and to feel the feelings and to push through anyway. If you are going through a really rough time, I am here to encourage you, here to pray for you. If you've never heard my podcast, Have a Little Faith, and you're going through a tough time, please check it out. 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And hopefully those episodes will encourage your heart. We will be back with your requests and your dedications, your stories of life, and sometimes losing those that you love. You're listening to Delilah.
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13: The romance of music in the 70s, it was a whole procedure of buying a record. 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In America, it was shrink-wrapped. And you had sometimes a gatefold sleeve, which means double sleeve. You took it home, you cradled it in your arms, you took it out of its shrink wrap, and then you looked at the album, and then you took the record out and you put it on. And while you were listening to the record, you put the needle on and then you looked at the lyrics. What I used to do was I used to put headphones on, look at the lyrics, and then I used to read who played what, who played. That's how we got so many different musicians in the past to play on our albums, by finding out who played bass, who played drums. I'm a musician, and I like to know and give credit to the people that actually performed on the records, who sang on them, who produced them, who arranged them. And it was all part of the tactile process of buying a record. It was just that tangible thing that you had.
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Tonight, I got a letter from a listener named Aurora, which means heavenly stars. I love your name, Aurora. Aurora writes, "Hi, Delilah. My name is Aurora from Oklahoma. My newlywed husband is shipping off to the Marine Corps boot camp tomorrow. While I feel immensely proud of him, he'll be gone for 3 months. I'm not sure what to do without him. He is my whole world. We haven't been apart for more than a day in a very, very long time. I would love for you to pick a song for me to listen to whenever I'm missing him, whenever the times get tough. I've been listening to your radio station since I was a little girl, and a suggestion from you would mean the world to me. Your loyal listener, Aurora." Aurora, first off, God bless your husband for joining the Marine Corps, for being one of the few, the proud, the Marines. And I will play a song for you two to keep your hearts connected, though you're far apart.

0: Want to give a shout out to Alicia and Rob, to Brenda, to Stefan and his friends, to Terry and Allie and Emma, Jax, Jude. Thank you all for being a part of the show. Thank you all for your phone calls. Especially a shout out to Jamie Minton, who's been calling my show for well over 30 years, about 35 years now. Jamie Minton and his family have been a part of the show. Jamie's mom and grandma brought him to the studio years ago. He's a special needs young man. He participates in the Special Olympics. He works at a grocery store where he's been for 20, 30 years. And he lives in a group home. And he calls me every week to tell me he loves me and that he's praying for me. So does Josephine. Josephine calls me every week. And she and the sisters, the nuns where she lives, pray for me and my family. How sweet is that? How blessed am I? If you have never called into my show, call me. Tell me your story. Tell me your hopes and your dreams. They'll be safe with me. I'm not here to beat you up. I'm not here to judge you. I'm just here to love on you every night. You're listening to Delilah.
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0: was your man. Hi, you've called the Delilah Show. Who is this?
1: This is Lynn.
0: Hi, Lynn. What can I do for you?
1: Several months ago, I got involved with someone that I've known for a number of years, after having been widowed for 20 years, and I'm kind of flying high.
0: Kind of flying high, kind of been bit by the love bug.
1: Oh, God, yes.
0: Can't eat, can't sleep, can't stop thinking about them. Check your phone all the time to see if they've texted you. I understand. Yeah. And what song would you like to hear since you have been bitten by the love bug?
1: I'd kind of like for you to choose something.
0: What's his name?
1: His name is Michael.
0: All right, I will play something to keep you close together in your heart, even though right now you're far apart.
1: Thank you, Delilah, and I love your show.
0: Thank you. God bless you.
1: God bless you, too.

0: Hi, thank you for calling the Delilah Show. Who is with me on the phone line?
1: Katie.
0: Katie, who are you thinking of this evening?
1: An ex-boyfriend.
0: Does he have a first name?
1: Nick.
0: So whose idea was it to break up, yours or Nick?
1: His.
0: So he gave you the boot and you're still in love with him?
1: I would say so, yes.
0: How long has it been?
1: 2 years, but we still go to the same school, so.
0: So there's that constant reminder that you see him every day.
1: Exactly.
0: All right, I will play that song for you, and I hope that if this is meant to be, you guys can work it out.
1: All right, thank you.

0: Tonight's Delilah's Dilemma is from Carissa, who says, I'm going through a messy divorce right now, and I share a 3.5-year-old son with my soon-to-be ex-husband. I recently got a Facebook request from an old boyfriend who I hadn't been in contact with for over a decade. He is also going through a divorce. Anyway, he came to visit and stayed 5 days. While he was here, he bonded with my son and told me he wants us to try again. He said he was stupid for breaking up with me all those years ago and regrets it. I'm head over heels in love with him. I want to spend the rest of my life with him. Are second chances real, or am I just rushing into something to dull the pain of my divorce? Please help me, from Carissa. Carissa, I will have my words of advice, my Delilah's Dilemma's solution coming up next. You're listening to Delilah.
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18: 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I would look back in wonderment and think, how did I write these songs? 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He came along and he inspired everything. He was the catalyst. 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

Tonight's Delilah's Dilemma is from a woman who is going through a messy divorce. She has a 3.5-year-old son, and she's falling in love with an old flame. She said, as I'm head over heels in love and want to spend the rest of my life with him, are second chances real, or am I rushing into something to dull the pain of my divorce? The answer is yes. The answer is yes. Yes, second chances are real. And yes, you are rushing into this relationship to dull the pain of a messy, your words, not mine, divorce. That said, this could be real love. And this could be an opportunity to have your dreams come true. But in order to figure that out, Carissa, you need to give yourself and your son time to heal. Look at it this way. Instead of calling it a messy divorce, let's call it a messy accident. Let's just pretend that instead of emotional upheaval and having your life ripped apart, it was a physical accident. And physically, you were blindsided in a car and it left you paralyzed, unable to walk. Would you be able to go out and run a marathon the next week or the next month or the next year? Probably not. If you want this new relationship to last, you need to be healthy, healed, and whole. And so does he. Or you're just two broken people bringing a whole suitcase full of broken promises and broken dreams into a relationship. And that's not going to be good for you. It's not going to be good for him. But mostly, it's really not going to be good for your son. So give it time. Give it time. Time is on your side. You don't have to rush into this thing and build a pretend family because you don't want to experience the pain of loss. You need to grieve your marriage for you and for your son. Close this chapter before you open the next one.

0: When you hear me say, come in and make yourself at home, what feelings does that evoke? Home? Is it where you live now? Is that your home? Is that where your heart is? Or when you hear home, do you think of a place in yesteryear? A place that had a certain feel, a certain smell. You walk in and you just feel peace. The memories come flooding back. Maybe your folks were in the military and you moved every 2 years and there never really was a home. But you got to go on a lot of adventures, make a lot of new friends. What does home mean to you? I want this home, your audio home via the airwaves at night, to be a place of comfort, a safe place, a place of comfort, a place of peace, a place of laughter, foolishness, silliness, and a whole lot of love. 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
1: Here's something pretty disturbing I discovered while researching this podcast. This is what it actually says on the Los Angeles Police Department website. The site states that the Adult Missing Persons Unit investigates 3,200 cases a month, and 70% of those missing people are found or returned voluntarily within 2 or 3 days. It goes on to explain, and I quote here, "Since being a missing person is not a crime, police are given a very limited role while conducting these types of investigations." At the bottom of the webpage, it gets more disturbing. There's a section titled, "What if they never returned?" And here's the official police advice. In such situations, you may want to enlist the services of a private investigator to assist in your search. If you can't afford a PI, the police elaborate, quote, "Another option would be to contact the Salvation Army, which has a missing persons locator program." There is not a single sentence on the LAPD website that would lead a loved one of a missing person to have any faith that the police would properly investigate it. What the LAPD is basically saying is, if someone you love goes missing, don't overreact. They'll probably turn up, unless they don't, in which case you should get someone besides the police to look into it. All this is my way of saying, if the police took missing persons cases as seriously as they do, say, bank robberies, I wouldn't have had to do this podcast in the first place and end up chasing a violent criminal halfway around the country. I'm Neil Strauss, and you can hear the full story of To Live and Die in L.A.
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0: John, welcome aboard. How are you on this autumn evening?
1: You know, I am doing well. I am so thrilled to have gotten through to you this evening.
0: What can I do for you tonight?
1: I would like to dedicate a song to my wife.
0: What's her name?
1: Her name is Melissa.
0: How many years has Melissa been by your side?
1: We have been married for, holy cow, 21 years.
0: All right, 21 years with Melissa. What do you want to tell me about her?
1: This woman is incredible. She has an inner strength that just everyone around her just ends up looking up to her and asking her for advice. And it's amazing because when I first met her, she was so timid and shy and absolutely afraid of her own shadow. And she has grown into this woman of strength and leadership of our church and of the school she works at. I am just in awe of her every day.
0: And what song do you think will express your joy, your excitement, your commitment to this pillar of strength that you married?
1: You know, our song ever since we were first dating was "Everything I do it for you." And I would love it if you would play that for her.
0: I will do that. God bless you.
1: Thank you. And you. Have a good night.
0: Yes. Bye-bye.

0: Hi, good evening. Welcome. Welcome to the Delilah Show.
1: Hi, Delilah. How are you?
0: I'm good. Who is this?
1: My name is Ariel.
0: What can I do for you tonight, Ariel?
1: I have someone very special who I honestly don't know how he's put up with me for 11 years. I honestly don't know. He's stood up with me here while I'm trying to still get a divorce from my ex-husband. I've been afraid of my ex-husband, and the things that have gone down and trying to divorce him has been very difficult. And the man I'm with has stood there and been right by my side the entire time.
0: And what is his name?
1: His name is Delray.
0: Okay, so you say put up with you. It sounds like he's put up with circumstances outside of your control that stink, but you sound lovely.
1: He has put up with my attitude and dealing with the fact that the circumstances and how stressful I have been under it and everything else. And he's, you know, 11 years later, we're still together. And he's like, are you going to finally get this divorce? And I'm trying really hard. And he's like, if you can get this divorce, I'm ready to go for a marriage. And I'm like, I'm working on it, honey, you know, and he's so protective. He treats me so well.
0: So what more do you have to do before the divorce is done?
1: It's a matter of my ex won't sign the papers. He's fighting really hard. And so it's money-wise, financially, trying to get everything done. But he's trying to be supportive, not only financially, but also emotionally. But we're getting there. It's taking a lot to handle. And I'm also more afraid of my ex-husband than anything else.
0: Well, I pray that you are safe. I pray that God puts a hedge of thorns around you, watches over you. And I hope that the mess is finalized soon so you can move on with life.
1: Thank you. I'm definitely trying. And he has one song that is always ours. It has never failed us. And that is Kiss on a Rose.
0: I will play that for you and Del Rey. And you have a great night.
1: Thank you so much, Delilah.
0: Thank you. God bless you.

0: So what in the world is going on in your world? Are you excited about the possibilities of the future? Or are the struggles of the present weighing you down? Are you making good decisions, wise decisions, or are you reacting in anger? That really is the definition or the defining moment when you stop being a spoiled brat and a child and you become a mature adult, when you don't react in anger, but act out of love and out of wisdom and out of what is best for you. When you stop reacting in anger, when situations get your goat and you're so mad, you hit sin before you think it through, or you blow up at somebody, or you make a really stupid decision. I talked to a young man earlier today who got mad at his mom and was ready to leave home and live on the streets. He was so mad. And I'm like, come on, is that wisdom? It's not wisdom. If you are like me and you react in anger, stop. Take a deep breath. Count to 10. Count to 100. Count to 1,000. Talk to my friend KTK. He'll help you not react in anger, but to use mature wisdom. We'll be back to help you calm down tonight if you're upset. You're listening to Delilah.
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14: 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We just went in there, wrote the songs. 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We changed from the Elton John album into a full-fledged four-piece band, but we hadn't realized. 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

0: who's this?
1: Hi, this is Jared.
0: Jared, who's on your heart tonight?
1: Ashley. She is my fiance, and we're getting married in May.
0: Congratulations.
1: Thank you. She is the greatest woman that I've ever known. She's so wonderful.
0: What makes her the greatest woman? What puts her, even greater than mom?
1: Well, now, I don't know about mom. We don't want to hurt mom's feelings, so, but she's always smiling, and she's always uplifting my spirits, and just wonderful, always concerned about everyone else and less concerned about herself, and there's nothing in the world that she wouldn't do for us, so they're for me.
0: Let me find a special song for you.
1: Okay, thank you.
0: Have a beautiful wedding.

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0: thank you for spending time with us tonight. Thank you for letting us sneak through the airwaves and into your hearts and homes to be a part of your evening. Have a great Thursday, and do me a favor. Take some time out of your Thursday schedule to slow down and love someone. Good night. 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

Jenna wrote to me and said, "Dear Delilah, tonight I'm missing my husband a little more than usual. With that said, my husband just graduated basic training for the Marine Corps about 2 weeks ago. We were able to bring him home for 10 days, we being our two-year-old son and I. And now that our 10 days are up, I had to say goodbye to him for a second time. That was a lot harder because we know we won't see him for the next 5 months. Was wondering if you could play a song for us and let my husband know how much we love him. Jenna, thank you for writing. Thank you for being willing to make that sacrifice to raise your son while your husband protects our country. God bless you."

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Check. Now all we need to add to the mix is you. Call me with your request or dedications tonight. 1-888-633-5452.

0: Hi, welcome. You've called Delilah. Who is this?
1: Hello, this is Tyler.
0: Tyler, how are you tonight?
1: I am okay, Delilah. I'm kind of in my feelings tonight.
0: So what's going on and how can I help elevate your feelings?
1: Well, my best friend has been here now with me for about a month and a half. I just moved into this house after like 3 months of being here. And he has now had to leave back to Arkansas for a week. And I just feel like since he's been gone, our friendship doesn't feel the same now. Like, I don't get responded to. Doesn't feel honest. And I miss my best friend a lot. And I just don't know how to deal with it. And I don't know really how to outwardly ask him, like, where is our friendship at anymore?
0: Don't. Because all that's going to do is push him further away. If he's pulling back, chasing that, pursuing that, questioning that, is only going to make him pull back further, harder, faster. There is nothing that makes me more uncomfortable than being in a friendship with somebody who's clingy and needy.
1: Exactly.
0: But guess what I am in a relationship?
1: Clingy and needy.
0: Yeah. Yeah.
1: Yeah, I get it.
0: It's hard when you've got that attachment style, but what you're going to have to do, Tyler, is find a way to heal your heart. You and I, our responsibility is to heal our hearts so that we're not needy or clingy or anxiously attached to our friends.
1: And that's where I'm having a hard time finding my balance at, is where do I say, you know what? Our friendship is strong enough that I shouldn't have to overthink it's been like 5 years. I shouldn't have to overthink anything. And I think that's like my biggest issue is being an overthinker.
0: Your biggest problem is not that you're an overthinker. Your biggest problem is you're an overfeeler. And most of us who have anxious attachment disorders always attached to people who are dismissive avoidance. We fall for people who are not emotionally available time and time again.
1: Yes. Yes.
0: You are lovely. Go heal your heart. Go ask the one who created your heart to heal your heart. And I will play a song for you.
1: Thank you so much, Delilah. You have a great night.
0: You too, sweetie.

0: 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Donate now. Tonight's Delilah's Dilemma is from Laura, who says, Delilah, please help me. My husband of 9 years just told me he doesn't feel the same way towards me as he used to. We have a 3-year-old baby boy. Yesterday, he told me he had an affair with one of his coworkers. It hurt me so much when he said that, but he said it was just a test to see what kind of person I really am. Seriously? So I told him to leave. I was going to pack his clothes and I was going to change the lock, and I didn't want him to sleep in our bed one more time. So now he said it was just a joke. Please, please, Delilah, help me. Please, I need advice. Oh, dear Laura, I've got advice for you coming up next. You're listening to Delilah.
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16: You have to realize that when I first came to America and went to places like Memphis, I went to the Stax studio and knelt before the 8-track machine and kissed it. I went to Motown Studios. I went to the Apollo Theater in New York. It was very, very important for me to pay homage to the places that the great music came out of. I went to the Ryman in Nashville. As a British person who loved American music, it was very important for me. I was fascinated all the hours of pleasure that this stuff had given me.
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Delilah's Dilemma is from a beautiful woman named Laura who has a 3-year-old son and is married to an insane person. Laura, your husband is either mentally ill and needs professional help or the biggest jerk I have heard about in a long time. What kind of person tells you he's sleeping with a coworker to test you to see what kind of person you are and then says, oh, just a joke? No, a joke is something that's funny. A joke is something that is funny, that makes you laugh, that is entertaining. Emotionally abusing someone and then calling it a joke is not funny in any way, shape, or form. You need to get the heck away from this twisted person. You and your baby do not deserve to be in a relationship with somebody that cruel. Change the locks. Get rid of his clothes. Pack them up. Put them on the front porch. And get away from somebody who thinks that it is okay to be that hurtful. When you are married, when you are in a relationship, when you are in a partnership, when you have committed your heart to a person, you do everything in your power to bless that person, to build them up, to lift them up, to encourage them, to be there for them, to make their life better, to enhance the quality of their life, to hold them when they're crying, comfort them when they're down, laugh with them when they're happy. You don't take a knife and put it in their heart like he did to you. So whether he was, quote, just joking or not, he is not a loving person. He is cruel. Laura, please, please, please, please talk to your best friends about this and then listen to Mama Delilah, okay? Because if he thinks it's funny to stab a knife in your heart and tell you he's sleeping with somebody else, what's he gonna do next? I wish I could give you a big hug right now, Laura, because you deserve love and you deserve to be treated with dignity and respect and compassion and tenderness.

0: Welcome, my friend. Welcome to your Thursday night, Throwback Thursday night, the 1st of October. Did you say rabbit, rabbit, rabbit this morning? I did. There's an old fable, an old superstition that if you say rabbit, rabbit, rabbit on the first day of the month before you say anything else, you'll have good luck. And I did that this morning. And then as soon as I did that, I'm like, sorry, God, sorry, God, sorry, God, because I'm not superstitious at all. And I know I don't have good luck or bad luck. I'm either recognizing my blessings or I'm not. But I hope you had a great day. I hope you have a wonderful, wonderful October, a wonderful month ahead. And I'm glad that you're here tonight. You're listening to The Lila.
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6: 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And it was, I believe it was from the director. And he was, you know, basically saying, hey, we're talking about using Don't Stop Believing in the final episode of Sopranos. And I went, oh, cool. That's cool. If it happens, great. If it doesn't, it's cool, too. And I wasn't glued to the TV. I was actually on the internet and my phone just started blowing up. People were like, dude, did you see that? And I was like, what? And it was just like I got so many calls one after another. Got to see the episode, you know, the next day. And I was like, wow, this is just amazing.
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0: Ron, what can I do for you on the Delilah Show?
1: Well, I was just listening and you wanted to hear somebody's story, so I have one for you.
0: Tell me your story. Tell me a story I haven't heard before.
1: Okay. The story is a man who is unfaithful, myself. So my beautiful wife, who I met around 20 years ago, who was a widow, and I took on the Brady Bunch. I was a single father of three kids. She had her own two. And about 4 years ago, I found myself in an affair. I'm a chef, and that kind of job, a lot of long hours. It's very demanding, and you're not home too often, and you start to meet the opposite sex who gives you the attention you're not getting at that time. And that's how I found myself straying away from my beautiful, faithful wife. And my wife didn't want to let me go. I went to this other woman that I thought I had a future with and said, I just left my wife, so you know we can make plans now. About 3 days later, after she blocked her phone for a couple of days, I have the cops at my doorstep with a restraining order. And I sat 4 days in a jail cell thinking about my life, thinking about my beautiful wife that I didn't deserve. I didn't know how long I was going to sit there. And I opened my eyes and I saw that the woman who was there for me the whole time was the woman that never let me go, was there by my side when she shouldn't have. I just want to tell her that I don't deserve her and I never will. And it took me so many years to actually become a man. And I know that. But I will spend whatever I have left to prove to her that I'm not that man that put her through everything. Not no more.
0: Can I say something?
1: Yes.
0: I am not judging you. I'm not judging you because I am you. I cannot tell you how many times I've destroyed my life or come close to destroying my life because that intoxicating high of attention.
1: Yeah. I was fortunate enough to have what I didn't deserve.
0: I am so proud of you. Thank you for calling. Thank you for being transparent. Thank you for owning your behavior. And I wish I could give you a big hug.
1: I appreciate it, Delilah. I really do. I listen to you every night, and me and my wife has listened to you every night since we got together. I'm hoping she's got the radio on because I just always wanted to tell her this, but I guess I never had the guts to say it to her face. I don't deserve you, but thank you for never giving up.
0: I'll give my love to your wife. You have a good night.
1: Thank you, Delilah.